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0: 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Where you want to go? I got Tony on the way, Bruno Mars on the way, and not just musically. You know, he's coming to the Caesar Superdome, so I might even have your chance to get those tickets because you deserve it. Keep it locked right where you have it. 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

0: Big Easy, 102.9, New Orleans' best mix of R&B. October London with that silent treatment. He's always giving us some old school vibes with a new flair. Oh, I love me some October London. I got Teddy Swims and Giveon on the way. Ice Cube with It Was a Good Day. And it really was. It was a long day, but it's been a long week. It's been a long year, but it's good. It's good. We're collecting those moments to memories, collecting some smiles along the way. And we got a banging soundtrack to get us through the rest of it. So keep it locked right here with Big Easy 102.9.
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On the way, we're going to keep it rolling with your request. You're the DJ tonight. I'm just assisting you. I'm going to hit the play button. I see we got Arrested Development on the way for Steph. Eric Bellinger is on the way for Lee. And here you go. Tiara wanted to hear some Donnell Jones with Big Easy, 102.9.

Big Easy, 102.9, New Orleans' best mix of R&B. Eric Bellinger with that cry in front of you. Sir, who hurt you? When you get these artists giving you lyrics and melody,

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1: Hey, we tapping in with another couple on date field. Good. Trying to get a big date win, man. And we know times can get a little bit challenging. So let's talk about the brokest thing that you've ever done. 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

0: 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Jill Scott with that Don't Play. Her new project, To Whom It May Concern. Jill to the Scott. Put a miss on that because we're going to handle her accordingly. Because she is bodying folks with this project. Like, oh yeah, you've been waiting for her to come back? Well, here she is. Next, they're coming up. Outkast, The Way You Move. And Mariah the Scientist from her album, Hearts Sold Separately. That Burning Blue, I was still running the charts, and I got you covered with Big Easy 102.9. 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

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Waking you up with Dee Dee in the mornings. Hooking you up with the DJ Incredible. Rocking the middays. We're going to see what DL is running his mouth about. And we'll close the night out right here together. Here's Tevin Campbell. Can we talk?

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0: 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Lucky Day with Nowhere Fast. And sometimes you just gotta say it, Nowhere Fast. Slow motion, but slow and steady. That's where we are. Every week, I'm dropping new episodes, the LaTangela Show podcast. If you hadn't caught up with the seasons yet, I would love for you to join the conversation. This week, we're chopping it up with NFL Hall of Famer Marshall Faulk. You know, this is his first season as the new head football coach for the Southern University football. Now, Jaguar Nation, you already know what's about to be all the way up. Eyes are watching, ears are ringing, and it's about that time for us to turn the heat up. Also got our girl Tammy Roman. She's in the hot seat on the tan line. She has a new project. She'll be unrolling that thing Tuesday with MTV. You think you know, you have no idea. Those Bonnie Chronicles ain't got nothing on her and these cameras and your cheating spouse. Oh, it's all the thrills, and we're going to talk about it. The LaTangela Show podcast. See who's in the seat next. And if you would like to be a guest, all you have to do is submit your information at LaTangela.com. 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
1: Hey, we tapping in with another couple on date field. 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

0: Big Easy, 102.9, New Orleans' best mix of R&B. Stokely needs love. How about you? T.I. is on the way with that Let 'Em Know, as well as Neo giving us a sip of that champagne life. 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I just want to know that it's there in case I want to get up and move around a little extra. And you can do whatever you want with it once you win it. 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
2: 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Everybody get a glass. 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And all the ladies say. I think I like that.

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Beyonce's on the way with her latest, and I see we have some Ja Rule. But here's John B. They don't know.

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0: Big Easy, 102.9, New Orleans' best mix of R&B. Beyonce with that morning dew donk. I really appreciate the fact that you allow me the opportunity to be a part of the soundtrack of your day. You hit me up, you slide in my DMs, at LaTangela Faye. You let me know where you're listening from. You definitely let me know what you're trying to hear. And for those special occasions, you know, it's always great to know that we can help you celebrate your birthday, help you celebrate that milestone. Whatever it is you got going on, we want to know. It's a family affair, so hit me up. I got Raheem Devon on the way with The Pleasure Would Be Mine. Teddy Swims and Giveon and Music Soul Child himself with that Just Friends on Big Easy 102.9.
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0: such a crazy feeling though. 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

0: 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I'ma keep all of the hits rolling for you. Money Long with that richest. Jasmine Sullivan is gonna enter the chat to remind you to pick up your feelings. I won't forget, my girl dropped that. And I was like, Jasmine be on one. She'll go from busting the windows out your car to pick up your feelings. I'll be like, what's she going through? And who we need to find you some. We're going to have to do a collective screening of whomsoever else is in her life. Because Jasmine, we love the songs. We really do. We do. But she be giving us some Mary vibes. Like, when she happy, we don't really be listening. But boy, when she bring that pain, we be all in. I just want some happiness for my girl. That's it. Keep it locked right here with Big Easy 102.9. 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
1: Hey, we tapping in with another couple on Dayfield. 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So let's talk about the brokest thing that you've ever done. 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

0: Big Easy 102.9, New Orleans best mix of R&B. 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Got some Raheem Devon with you. It's that 20-year anniversary edition. I got Maxwell and Johnny Gill with a dance, a kiss, and a few surprises. So keep it locked with Big Easy 102.9.
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0: such a crazy feeling though. 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
4: We all know how important it is to stay active as we age, especially as we get older. But I've come to realize that for as good as people are about getting their cardio in, a lot of older folks really don't seem to be doing the recommended amount of strength training or even understand why it's so important. It helps you stay functional and therefore independent for as long as possible. Certified strength and conditioning specialist Dana Santis says a great place to start is not with dumbbells or barbells, but with your body weight, which allows you to build strength while also learning how your body moves and where your limitations exist. It also reduces the risk of overwhelming your connective tissue, which adapts more slowly than muscles as we get older. Once you're comfortable, you can dial up that intensity, but do it slowly, do it carefully. I'm Dr. Sanjay Gupta, helping you live a better life.
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2: Well, good morning. Hi.
3: Hello.
2: It's Friday.
3: It's Friday.
2: Yes, it is. Good morning to Trey G.
4: Hey, happy Friday.
2: And good morning to comedian J.J. Williamson.
3: Good morning, good people.
2: Uh-huh. It is Friday, August, what is today? Is it the 14th?
3: Yeah, buddy.
2: Yes, it is.
4: May the 14th be with you.
2: Yes, it is. Oh, it's National Tattoo Removal Day.
4: Ooh.
2: They say that's painful.
4: Yeah.
3: Really?
4: They used to have a show where they cover up your tattoos.
2: Oh, really?
4: Not remove it necessarily, but I did hear tattoo removal is painful.
2: Who got a tattoo in here?
4: I don't.
2: You don't have one?
4: No.
3: I have a brand.
4: Yeah.
2: You do?
3: I got a brand, yeah.
2: Where you got a brand at?
3: On my arm and my chest.
2: No, you got it on your chest?
3: Yeah, I got my arm.
4: You don't pay attention at all. I knew that.
2: I didn't know he had it on the chest.
4: It's from you being a band.
3: Fraternity. Yeah. Mm-hmm. KK side, Kappa Kappa side to the day I die, loose neck, humpback, spring.
4: What?
3: I'm going to tell you when.
4: Loose neck.
2: What happened? I don't know what happened.
3: Yeah. I was a stepping machine, baby. All right.
2: Well, I didn't know you had one on your chest, though. Yeah. That's hardcore. My brother has one. He was a Q.
3: Really?
2: Mm-hmm. He got one on his arms.
3: Really?
2: Yeah, his trunk, though. He's mad that he went through all that pain. It didn't keloid.
3: Oh, yeah. Mine
2: your keloid?
3: Smooth. No, did not keloid.
2: Yeah, my brother didn't keloid, and he was working roofing when he first got it done.
3: And
2: so the sun shrunk it. Yeah, and he said he went through all that pain, and you can't even see it.
3: No, that sounds like he ain't pay his dues.
4: Yeah, facts.
3: It goes away when you ain't active.
2: Yeah, right. Hey, today it's National Social Security Day.
4: Okay, shout out SSA.
3: I'm mad at that.
2: And it is Financial Awareness Day.
3: Okay.
4: Big one. Shout out Ash Cash, too.
2: Yep, every Monday. He'll be on, as a matter of fact, this coming Monday, Money Making Mondays with Ash Cash.
4: Ashington Cash.
2: Make sure you're listening, all right? Hey, let's get into our birthdays right now. Let's celebrate. Birthday goes out to the actress Marseille Martin is celebrating her birthday.
4: Oh, yeah. Hometown hero. She from my city.
2: Mm-hmm. Mm-hmm. Rapper Dochi celebrating a birthday. I love her.
3: What it is, yo.
2: That girl's talented.
4: Yes, it is.
2: She and Doja Cat, to me, are like two of the most talented females.
4: They are.
2: They can sing, rap, dance, all of it.
4: That's why people don't like them.
2: Oh,
4: why? Because they're so talented.
2: Mm-hmm. Very. Basketball player and entrepreneur Magic Johnson celebrating a birthday.
4: Oh, Magic.
2: Got to throw that entrepreneur out there.
4: Mm-hmm.
2: And then the football player Tim Tebow is celebrating a birthday.
4: You know what's funny? I used to love Tim Tebow. I thought he was going to be one of the best quarterbacks of all time, making it to the NFL and all that. Didn't do nothing.
3: Dang.
2: What was wrong with him? What happened to Tim Tebow? Why?
4: He had a weird throwing motion.
3: Yeah. And then, because when you think about it, he came from college, they did a lot more running than passing.
4: Yeah. Mm.
3: So he was exposed trying to go to the NFL.
4: Yeah.
2: Okay.
4: Yeah.
2: All right, listen, let's kick the show off with our memes. We do this every morning.
3: Every morning.
2: It off with our memes.
3: Morning.
2: I got a good one. Mine just says this. I used to sneak out of my house to go to parties. Now, I sneak out of parties to go to my house. Don't we do that? You be sneaking. You don't want nobody to see you leave?
3: Boy, they show me like, what, JJ? In the bed.
4: They call it an Irish goodbye.
2: Yeah.
4: Call it an Irish goodbye. I got one. Mine says, I like my woman older, so don't come to me telling me nothing about her past. I don't give a damn. I was in daycare.
2: Damn.
3: Damn.
4: I don't care. That's big mama. I don't care.
3: For real. All right, here we go. Damn, getting shot. Imagine getting a boot on your girl's car while you at your other chick crib.
4: Ooh.
2: Damn.
4: That's scary.
3: I just walk away. I wouldn't even tell
2: her. You wouldn't even get the car?
3: I wouldn't even get, like, somebody stole it.
4: Just Uber to the house.
3: I just Uber to the house. Somebody got that.
2: Somebody got your car. All right. Hey, that's how we kick the show off with our memes. Now, coming up this morning, a guy wants to know why he was ghosted after what he thought was a great night on a date fail.
4: Mm.
2: We got a dope discussion. What is the brokest thing you've ever done? Don't be shy about that.
3: Come on, man.
2: And we're going to drop some money in your pocket with the $1,000 minute game. Here we go, y'all. Get ready. It's about to be a great day. It's Friday.
4: And it is
2: TD in the morning.

0: 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All right. Hi. Good morning, Didi in the morning, guys. Let's have a conversation about some kids.
1: Mm.
0: So we've been, and I'm going to say this. We saw this like a couple of months ago where a guy exposed where these kids couldn't read certain words. Y'all remember that? Was it a student who did that or something?
2: I think it was a student. Yeah. He had put on his social media account like these kids trying to read this like placard.
0: Mm-hmm.
2: And they couldn't read some of the words or sound out some of the words that was on there.
0: Right.
2: In the sentence. Yeah.
0: So now we got a guy who was a teacher now, right?
2: Mm-hmm. Yeah.
0: Now, who is this guy?
2: Now, his name is Darius Cooks.
0: Mm-hmm.
2: He was actually a Instagram like influencer. He used to do like food reviews all across Instagram. He actually got like a really bad reputation for being a scammer on IG, which is now why a lot of people are kind of coming at him for like making a career jump to being a teacher.
0: Okay.
2: You see what I'm saying? So he is in Houston, Houston ISD. He's a teacher in Houston ISD, and he posted on his Instagram page the other day a video of him crying, basically talking about how the kids in HISD cannot read, and they are seniors in high school.
0: No.
2: Listen to what he said.
3: I just finished a 3-hour class. We have what's called block, and block is where first and second periods are combined for subjects that need it. And so, I literally broke down in the middle of class because I'm teaching seniors. These kids are leaving high school and going to college, hopefully, after they finish. We had 2 paragraphs to read, 1 sentence complete to write. I gave them the sentence stems. I simply don't know where the problem is. This is only seniors who simply cannot read and seniors who cannot write.
2: Wow. Mm. Which is insane to be a senior. You about to graduate. You about to be in the real world, go to college, or like, you know, get in the work field, and you can't read or you can't like write properly. Like, that's a huge
0: that
2: deal.
0: Sad.
4: And what were these teachers doing? So they just pushed them on through?
2: Pretty much. Yeah. Pretty much.
4: Wow.
2: Yeah.
0: But I always thought that nowadays you have to take a test in order to get past a certain grade, don't you?
2: I think you do. But I guess at certain points, you can still basically get bumped up to the next level. And you got summer school. If you complete just certain things, then you still get bumped up, even if you don't pass the standardized test.
0: But didn't they say that, you know, COVID took us back, took a lot of students back, right? Remember, a lot of kids weren't really learning well from home and
2: 100%.
0: This and that. They also just came out and said, what is this, Generation Gen Z? Gen Z now is...
2: not as smart or not as bright.
0: Okay, I don't want to break it down. Dumber. Dumber. They're dumber.
2: Damn.
0: They know what they're saying. They're saying that, honestly, they're really saying that Gen Z, they say normally... a generation does better than the last.
2: Absolutely.
0: Right? Normally, the generation that's coming up is going to do better.
2: Yeah.
0: This generation, they said, is not. It's doing worse.
2: Yeah, and we've heard conversations like this. I ain't going to lie. Charleston White has said some things about this generation not being able to read or, like, literacy levels not being where they need to be. You know what I'm saying? Well, when Darius did that, he set off this whole, like, social media, like, firestorm. This woman actually responded to what he had to say and why he was getting so much criticism about saying that these kids could not read.
5: The local media now covering the story because y'all were talking about him being a scammer. And then we have, they start going and digging and seeing that he doesn't have certifications, even though he's claiming he did. It's online. You can see. And then my other thing, I started seeing people saying, what's going on with y'all schools in Texas if he can be a teacher? What's going on here is that we are under a state takeover for no reason other than our governor just wants to keep his grip around this blue county of Harris County, Texas, where Houston is. And so under this state takeover, Mike Miles has run off a bunch of teachers. There's a teacher shortage in Houston. And so they have teachers who don't have certification in classes. You work for HISD. You can't get on the internet talking about this. These are kids. They have privacy rights. You're sparking a whole conversation about whether HISD is effective. Like, there's all these different things. And because he's very good at social media, he knew how to turn on the tears and all the theatrics and all that. I couldn't even watch all that video. I said, okay. I couldn't even watch it all. And so now it's this whole debate about whether he's right or not. Mm.
0: Well, the debate is if he's right, teach these kids how to read then. You're worried about the wrong thing. training.
2: But I think the thing is, too, if the kids can't read, you as the teacher, it's your responsibility to be teaching them. Not get online and cry and moan about they can't read. Teach them how to read.
0: But on one hand, then you're crying and moaning, and you're basically telling the parents, why don't you teach your children how to read, too? Some of this is not just on the teacher.
2: Oh, a lot of it is not. Yeah. I think a majority of it is on the parents, because you got to do some of the learning at home as well. But I think he just gets a bad rap because people don't like Darius.
0: Yeah, that sounds like it. She sounded like she just didn't like him at all.
2: Sure.
0: She said he turned on them tears. I see that too, though, on social media.
4: I know you can turn them on.
0: Yeah, there's a lot of people know. You know how. You know how to turn on tears. You know how to give us a fake cry to hell.
2: Big fake.
0: All right, thanks for that, Trey. Appreciate it. It's Didi in the morning.
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0: It's Didi in the morning on Big Easy 102.9. Good morning, Didi in the morning, guys. You know what? We love to put the spotlight on our small and black-owned businesses all over the country.
1: And
0: we got to talk about somebody here. And this is very interesting because it's getting really, really popular. And it's really all about permanent makeup. You've been hearing a lot of women talk about it. Here from Alley-Oo Artistry, please welcome Sambi Alley-Oo.
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3: Thank you for the warm welcome.
0: Absolutely.
1: She got good energy.
0: She does. I love that name, Sambi. Thank you. All right, so Sambi, let's talk about this. You know, permanent makeup is becoming really popular right now, right?
3: Yes, it is. It's a really big thing. Women, you know, nowadays just want to wake up and look done.
0: Yeah.
3: You know, the Beyonce line, I woke up like this. Mm-hmm. That's what permanent makeup is offering to women. So instead of spending like hours in the morning filling in your eyebrows or, you know, trying to put on your perfect lip, you can just wake up to that for the next 3 years of your life.
1: Oh, wow.
3: Saving so much
1: time.
0: Yeah. Wow. Okay. So let's talk about that. Lip neutralization. What is that exactly?
3: So lip neutralization is a procedure that is the

0: started off as a makeup artist.
1: Okay.
0: Right? And I noticed that a trend was happening. People were getting their eyebrows done. And then for other people, they started getting their lips. But it was popular in, like, Europe.
2: Yeah.
0: It wasn't popular here. But I knew it was going to be a thing. Mm-hmm. So I flew to Lithuania.
2: Oh, wow.
0: That was my first solo trip out of the country. Yeah. And I trained with one of the, you know, the best in the industry. So I could bring that skill back and then apply it to, you know, the women here. So, yeah.
1: Are there any setbacks if...
0: Setbacks in what way?
1: As far as, you know, recovery? Getting the recovery or anything.
0: So, I mean, it's a 5-day recovery process for the lips. Mm-hmm. So there's no, like, eating anything spicy or drinking anything hot. Mm. No kissing or anything with your, you know, lover. Right. You gotta hold off on that so the lips can actually heal. Because it is almost like a tattoo, but not like a tattoo. Because we don't go into the skin as deep. We go into the first layer of the skin. And so what that does is it removes that first layer, and you have to treat it as is an open wound. Oh, so it needs to, like, give that time to heal. Same with the brows. The brows has more of a 2-week healing process. Mm-hmm. And then with the brows, you know, it peels and everything. And then from there, the color sets in. And then my clients always say, you know, they get compliments because people are looking at them like, how are your brows this perfect? What did you do?
2: Yeah, I need to get mine done. So you do the microblading, microshading. Which one?
0: Yes. So I do the microblading, microshading, and ombre brows.
2: Oh, yeah. What are ombre brows? Mm.
0: So ombre brows is like if you were to wake up in the morning and just fill your eyebrows with like a pencil, it gives that effect. So like from the light look into like a nice bold look. Microblading is more so like hair strokes. Like mimicking hair like strokes with the blade. So if a person has like sparse brows in the front, they get that hair strokes and it looks like, you know, natural. That. So there's different techniques for each woman. And, you know, also I've done men.
1: I was just about to ask. Literally just
0: boy
1: about to
0: brows, yeah, and yeah. lips as well. So men come to me for it.
2: If it's a guy who has dark lips and he's been smoking, he didn't burn them up and they pink right here.
0: Exactly.
2: Y'all know what I'm talking about.
1: Is it harder to do, like, dude's lips, or is it about the same for dude and women?
0: It's about the same because it's the same tissue. It's lip tissue. Okay. Yeah.
1: Okay. What's the turnaround? How long would it take place?
0: The procedure itself for the lips is a 3-hour procedure.
1: Okay.
0: And then for the brows is a 2-hour procedure.
1: Oh, wow. Are you putting them to sleep or they gotta stay?
0: They're getting numb, so they're not feeling anything.
1: Okay. That's
2: very important. So now where are you located? Because this is all about our small business spotlight. Yep. Where is Aliyu Artistry opened?
0: So we are located in the Mid Towers in the Lyndon B. Johnson Freeway.
2: Okay.
0: So it's like it's next to like Farmers Branch and Addison, and it's like a really good location, high traffic location.
1: Interesting. So, yeah.
2: Okay. And so are you online? If somebody wants to find you online, how do they find you?
0: Yes, you can find my work on Instagram, Aliyu Artistry. That's A-L-I-E-U Artistry. 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And then just click the link in the bio. 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
1: Come on.
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2: Ladies, if your man his mouth then got burned up and he's smoking them blunts, you gotta send it to her.
0: Mouth. Okay.
2: Get them lips right.
1: You got Monday at 9 over. So, Monday at 9.
2: JJ needs to go.
1: He's stupid.
2: Y'all clap it up for this woman.
1: Absolutely.
2: Sandy Aliyu.
1: Thank you
0: so much for having me.
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0: right, let me stop everything. Good morning, Didi, in the morning. We got to get into what Keri Hilson said about basketball players and some of these women dating her.
1: Miss Keri,
0: she's changing the whole perspective. We got to get into it now. Here we go.
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0: First, we got to talk about Shaq. I guess so. Shaq is talking about the NBA and what it's like today. Is that right?
1: Yeah, my man Shaquille O'Neal, man, you know, he's not really a big fan of this today's NBA. Mm-hmm. He want to try to make this year, I mean, this NBA right here like the old school. He's not feeling it.
4: You miss playing basketball still ever?
5: Not against these cupcakes. They're all cupcakes. Write it down, tweet it, Instagram it, Facebook it, I said it.
4: Has all of this side of your life, business, filled a little bit of the space of what it was like to be an athlete at the highest level? Or is that something that was never able to be replaced once you retired?
5: I'm having more fun. I'm learning more. I'm doing it with the greatest shooter in the world. He would be my Jerry West or my Larry Bird in business for me. And all we do is win championships.
4: John Stockton.
5: No, John Stockton hasn't won a championship. Oh, no disrespect
4: good
5: to
4: point,
5: John.
4: Good point. I didn't know he was on championship. Yeah, I meant more size, frame.
5: No.
0: Dang.
6: Wow.
0: Yeah.
6: Yeah. But Shaq has done a lot, man. Mm-hmm. He's done a lot.
1: He's still doing a lot.
6: Facts.
0: I think I just saw something where Shaq now has something that he's doing with Rooms to Go.
6: Oh, really?
0: Like he has an audio thing or something like that where you could get a nice system and everything by Shaq.
6: Between him and Snoop Dogg, they just completing side missions at this point. Because Shaq got candy. He got a chicken spot. Shaq's just doing everything that he want to do.
1: Papa John's.
6: Papa John's. Oh, I forgot about that.
1: And now he with Rooms to Go. And they ain't got a bed for him. He got some with rooms.
6: No, he can't fit in them couches.
1: Hell no.
0: Keri Hilson is out here. She's got something to say about NBA players too.
6: Yeah, she actually was trying to offer a little bit of advice to baller wives. She pretty much was saying, with all these entertainment women who are now getting with NBA and NFL players, she's saying, look, you got to be mindful and you got to watch them around these other women.
7: Obviously had a very public relationship with Serge Ibaka.
8: Yeah.
7: You know, when you think of like Megan Clay, Normani, Coco Jones, Glorilla, like all the girls, right?
8: Yes.
7: What is some general advice you'd give to the music girlies pursuing relationships with athletes based off of your own experience?
8: Oh, Lord. What some of these athletes live is like what I coined the underworld, which is a lot of access to random, meaningless sex.
7: Yeah.
8: You know, and a lot of advances by like some of the world's most beautiful women. And they get that treatment everywhere they go. Every hotel they check in, they get numbers from flight attendants and waitresses. And like everywhere they go, it's being literally thrown at them, right? If they are partaking in those activities and it rubs your spirit wrong, like know that you can leave. Know that it's not the best that you can do.
0: You hear that life she's describing?
6: Man.
0: She's like, whether it's a flight attendant, a waitress is giving them numbers, some of the most beautiful women in the world, and it's hard for y'all men to turn away, huh?
6: It's good game, but I do feel like she implanting that seed, you know, in other people's relationships, because that might not be everybody's reality.
0: Mm.
6: You know what I'm saying? Might not be everybody's reality. Stop it.
1: Baby, glad I wasn't in the league.
0: I'm gonna just say this. I work with radio folks and I done seen things with radio men.
6: Oh my gosh.
0: Now.
6: Sometimes it ain't the men, it's the women around those men.
1: Yeah.
6: Yeah.
0: But y'all can only run. You can only run so fast, though, huh?
6: What you mean?
0: Women. Y'all can only run so fast for some of these women, though, too.
6: And some of us have a lot of self control to where we wouldn't even think to cheat on our significant other. Black men don't cheat.
0: Let's move on.
6: I don't know how many times I tell you. Black men don't cheat.
0: All right, whatever, Trey.
1: At all.
0: All right, I'm going to move on.
1: Maybe light skin.
0: Let's move on. 50 Cent, what's the story with 50?
6: There's a guy coming out. He basically works for the NYPD back in the day, and he was saying that they tried to really arrest 50 Cent numerous times, but they could not get anybody in 50 Cent's circle to flip on him.
9: I went after 50 Cent. I can't tell you how many times. I got to his managers, Chris Lighty. I got to, but we went after everybody, his bodyguards. We just couldn't get him, to cooperate. And he had all these like really bad dudes after, a guy named World, who was Lil' Kim's boyfriend / sociopath. He was shooting at 50 outside of a hotel in Jersey City. He had all the guys from Murder, Inc. Records after them. Benzino, I don't know if you ever heard of Benzino. He was a rapper who owned Source Magazine. If you ever heard of the Source Awards, or Source Magazine?
10: I've heard of Source Awards. Yeah.
9: He had beef with 50 Cent. He was part of, he was gunning for him. I mean, it was just ridiculous. Like while we're trying to do a case, all these other things are happening.
6: Damn. Sheesh. Yeah. Put it in perspective for you, man. Yeah.
0: So don't nobody want to say nothing about 50, huh?
6: Which is good. Yeah. That's how your inner circle should be.
0: Oh, no. Diddy's mad. He's sitting there going, how come nobody protected me?
6: Yeah. He had a lot of leaks.
0: Yeah. Yeah, he did.
6: But you did a lot of people wrong, so.
0: Coming up, we got $1,000 for you. Get ready to play our $1,000 mini game next. It's Diddy in the morning.
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0: just might. New Orleans' best mix of R&B, Big Easy, 102.9. Hey, good morning. It's Dee Dee in the morning looking for Trey G right now to find out what's trending with Trey.
1: Hey, I feel like I ain't had some big back news in a little minute, man. Yeah.
2: You know what?
0: Crispy
2: right.
0: Chicken.
1: All right. We don't need it.
0: Okay, fine.
1: We don't need it. And big back news for today, though, Chick-fil-A. They are bringing in some chicken and waffles nationwide.
2: I saw that.
1: Did you see this?
2: I saw that. I'm going to try it, too.
1: Yeah, they said that they're bringing in a new menu item, chicken and waffles nationwide, all-day sandwiches plus a s'mores milkshake and frosted coffee. So I don't really get the excitement with Chick-fil-A, but a lot of people love it.
0: I do.
2: I like them.
0: But I don't know about their chicken and waffle. Boy, let me just say something. Chicken and waffles for years was just an underground thing that we ate.
1: Yeah. Yeah.
0: Right? It was what we ate. Yeah. And we always say we go into L.A. to Roscoe's Chicken and Waffles to have us some. And now America done discovered. I told you, pretty soon America's going to be eating everything soul food like.
1: Now it's mainstream, ain't it? Mm-hmm. They love our rhythm but hate our blues.
0: Yeah, pretty soon neck bones going to be on the menu
1: Not
0: soon.
1: Not neck bone, turkey necks.
0: You're going to go to a steakhouse. You'll be like, I want a steak and some neck bones.
1: Yeah, and I want it smothered.
0: It's about to happen, y'all. Get ready.
1: Yeah.
0: All right, hey, listen, coming up, we got the five things you need to know to start your day. It's Dee Dee in the morning.

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1: 444-4444.
0: Non-attorney spokesperson, Chad Dudley. 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

0: Hey, good morning. Didi in the morning. Welcome to the show. It's Friday.
1: Yes, it is.
0: There goes Trey G. Whoop, whoop. And there is comedian J.J. Williamson.
2: Good morning, good morning, good morning, good people. It's Friday. It's Friday. It's the weekend. It's time to party. It's Friday. It's the weekend. It's time to party. Come on. So, J.J., what you do? Hey, when the weekend comes to you, well, I'm about to get my shows on, and I'm going to get these shows on, and I'm going to bring that bag home all weekend long because it's Friday.
3: The five things you need to know right now on Didi in the Morning.
0: First thing you need to know this morning, Monroe, Louisiana, all weekend long, comedian J.J. Williamson.
2: It's going down. Be at the Monroe Civic Center at the Jack Howard Theater. Make sure you grab them tickets, man. Tickets are looking nice, man. I'm going to be suited and booted, bow-legged. I'm going to slang them jokes.
0: You're going to slang them?
2: I'm slanging jokes. And I'm going to let you know now, if you see my special, you ain't going to see none of that.
0: Oh, really?
2: All new material, man. So if you ain't seen my special, watch it.
0: Yeah. Please go watch JJ's new comedy special. It's called Overlooked. You can go see it on YouTube right now. They have almost 300,000 views.
2: Almost 300,000 views, man. So shout out to everybody that's seen it.
0: That's beautiful.
2: Rewatched it, man. Number love. It's going great.
0: All right. Hey, the first thing you need to know this morning also, or I should say the second thing is this. You guys, we didn't talk about that $1 billion jackpot.
1: Oh, yeah.
0: Y'all realize that. The Powerball jackpot.
2: What is it up to now?
0: Now it's back to, what is it, Trey? About 90 million?
1: 90 mil, what? Something like that. 80 mil.
0: Somebody won that $1 billion. Somebody won it. And guess where? Out of Quincy, Illinois.
1: Ooh.
0: It's always someplace. And guess where they won it from? The Hy-Vee Gas Fresh and Fast.
2: Yeah,
0: it's always a small gas station.
1: JJ, what you said? How many pumps don't be working at them gas stations?
2: Just one. Just damn one.
1: At least one.
2: Hit the lick.
0: Whoever it was, they say it's one winning ticket, and that one winning ticket was bought in Illinois, Quincy, Illinois, and they now are $1 billion richer.
1: Yeah, well, we'll see. All
2: man, right. We're going to see. Well, ladies and gentlemen, let's talk about a little NFL. You know, it's preseason time. Preseason games are taking place right now. Now, my man Shedeur Sanders is the talk of NFL preseason right now. Mm-hmm. Wondering, is he going to be the starter or are they going with Deshaun Watson?
0: Deshaun.
2: Well, right now, the first preseason game, they are going to start Deshaun Watson.
1: Right.
2: Second game, they're going to start Shedeur. Now, Shedeur going to have a tougher game because he's playing against the Buffalo Bills. Now, I know it is preseason, man. They're probably not going to play the starters as much, man. But a lot of people are really rooting for Shedeur.
0: Mm-hmm.
2: He's been looking very crisp and look like he's grown in his second year in the NFL, man. And I think he's going to have a bright future. I think they're going to probably start Deshaun, but he is his rope is real thin.
0: Mm-hmm.
2: His rope is real thin because they are ready to insert Shedeur. So Shedeur, just stay ready, man, so you won't have to get ready.
1: I've been seeing some practice footage from him, and I feel like people kind of are like 50-50 on him.
2: 50-50 with him,
1: Hopefully it work out for him.
2: Absolutely.
1: Speaking of sports, can we talk about Clarissa Shields, the GOAT?
0: Mm-hmm.
1: Basically, they caught up with her on the red carpet.
0: Wait, hold on. Why she call herself the GOAT?
1: The greatest woman of all time.
0: Oh, greatest woman. Oh,
1: yeah.
0: Okay.
1: Greatest woman of all time. Yeah, they caught up with her on the red carpet the other day, and she was talking about her and Pap, that when they want to have a baby again and when she going to step away from the boxing ring.
4: How serious are you about starting a family after this? Do you know when your last fight is going to be?
5: I want to have this fight and then one more. And then going into 2027, probably like first quarter, I would like to start me and Pat family.
4: Yes. Okay, do you care what gender you get first?
5: No, just a healthy kid.
1: Yeah. Mm. So first quarter of next year, it looks like she's going to be stepping out of that boxing ring.
0: Yeah.
1: But I guess we'll have to see about it.
0: Mm-hmm.
1: Can we also talk about Cardi B as well? You know, Cardi is now the new ambassador for Old Navy, right? And she had to thank Old Navy on her Instagram in a kind of funny way, like Cardi B does. She said, "I just want to thank you, Old Navy, for holding me down in high school." She said, "It's a full circle moment to become you guys' ambassador. I used to steal from y'all when I was in high school."
0: God dang it.
1: I used to steal from Old Navy when I was in high school. So shout out to Cardi B changing her life.
2: Well, damn. Yeah. Let me call Sears and see. I stole the Sears back in the day when I worked there.
0: Yeah, you did. You got arrested, though, didn't you?
2: Yeah.
0: They took you up out of there in handcuffs.
1: Cut it out.
2: I smiled in my mugshot, too. I had a blunt in my back of ear. Stupid. Everything.
0: Yeah, all right. Stupid. Hey, listen, those are five. We need somebody to play our $1,000 mini game. You answer 10 questions correctly, win cash this morning at 833. Talk to Dee Dee.
2: That's 833-825-5233.
0: It's Dee Dee in the morning.

0: It's Dee Dee in the morning on Big Easy 102.9. It's Dee Dee in the morning. We're about to get into our $1,000 minute game. Before we do, guess what they said, guys? And we know, we've talked about this many times on the show. How many forks disappear from your house, JJ, in a year?
1: In a year? I'm going to say about six.
0: Six of them? Yeah. What about you, Trey?
2: I say about half.
0: Half of your forks?
2: Yeah, I say probably half.
0: Yeah, I don't understand. I started out where all the forks in my house matched. Now I got mismatched forks.
1: For real.
0: Some forks, I don't even know where the hell they came from.
2: Yeah.
0: But I still use them.
2: I do know where my forks come from. I remember my granny, she used real silver, and I be getting them forks from the dollar store. So hers don't bend quite as easily.
0: Yeah.
2: So I use this one fork every single time. But guess they use the dollar store forks.
0: All right. Yeah. They be stabbing you all in the roof of your mouth.
1: Man.
2: Damn. That's a shame.
0: Yeah. That's what them knives, them forks over there be like.
2: All right, all
0: guess what they said? At any given moment, three forks disappear on average from a home each year.
1: Each year.
0: And we don't know where they go.
1: Where they be going? I know mine going. They be going in the garbage.
0: That's what they said. You know what? I didn't hear that.
1: No, they said
0: we use paper plates so much.
1: And we just throw the paper plates out and stuff.
2: Yeah, I can't throw no fork in the trash.
1: Me neither.
2: You got to know that's on there. Or a spoon. Yeah, I can't do
0: spoons
2: it.
0: Spoons disappear too.
2: Spoons are really like particular with me because you have to have a certain texture on the spoon. Some spoons be having real like gritty textures to them.
0: No, okay, around the round part.
2: And they cut the corners of your mouth.
1: Yeah.
2: Come on now. Yeah, let's talk
1: about it. You go in that drawer, you see maybe four forks. Six spoons, but you have 43 butter knives.
2: Butter knives. Yes.
0: You do.
2: But you only use the same two.
0: Same two.
3: You got the answers. We got that brain. $1,000 all for you with the $1,000 minute game.
1: You ain't
3: exclusively
1: lying.
3: Exclusively on Dee Dee in the morning.
0: All right. Hold on. I believe this is TJ. Hey, TJ.
4: Hey, how you doing?
0: Doing all right, Mr. TJ. Tell us a little something about you. Like, are you married? You got kids or anything?
4: Oh, no, I'm single. I got eight kids.
0: Huh?
1: Eight kids? How many baby mamas?
4: Ooh, seven.
0: Ooh. One of them got lucky, huh? One of them got lucky. You went back two times?
4: Yeah.
2: Can you, like, name their ages? Like, do you know how old they are, all eight of them?
4: Oh, yeah. 18, 15. I got 2 9-year-olds.
0: Damn,
4: yeah.
2: That's four.
4: Six, five, three, and two.
2: Yeah, 6'5", 3'2". Damn, okay, TJ. Come on.
0: And then the 2 9-year-olds, 15-year-old, and 18-year-old.
1: Well, let me ask you this, TJ. Have all the baby mamas ever been together at one time?
2: Good question.
4: Man, we did it one time, and it was not good.
2: Oh, God.
4: It was not good, man.
2: TJ, you ain't gonna go down that road no more?
4: Oh, no, man. We ain't doing that no more.
0: Listen to TJ.
4: We ain't doing that no more.
2: Wow.
0: Okay.
2: All right, listen.
0: Let's get some money for you.
1: You need some.
0: Let's try to get you $1,000 to spin this wheel. Mm-hmm.
5: JJ from the SIP.
6: Trey G.
5: JJ from the SIP. $20 bonus.
1: Hey, man, now you got an extra dub coming, man. You're going to get that plus $1,000. I believe in you. I'm going to fumble a little bit, so you're going to have to pay attention. Now, look, if you don't know the answer, please say pass. If we got time, trust me, we're going to come back to it, all right?
4: All right.
1: Let's get this early morning Monday. Name a food you used to hate, but now you like.
4: Greens.
1: Okay, name a food you used to hate and still hate.
4: Pizza.
1: Okay, what is the only fruit that has seeds on the outside?
4: Kiwi.
1: What country?
4: Strawberry.
1: Yeah, there it is. What country is credited for inventing tea?
4: Ooh. United States.
1: Which candy was originally marketed as a penny candy in the United States?
4: Pass.
1: Okay. Which fast food chain slogan is finger looking good?
4: Popeye.
2: Close.
0: Finger looking good.
4: KFC.
0: Yeah.
1: What liquor is usually used in a traditional margarita?
4: Tequila.
1: There it is. Who on the morning show loves spicy food? What was the fifth question? Love maintenance. Name one of your baby mamas.
0: You got 5 out of 8. 5? TJ, I like you. TJ got
2: like
0: a sense of humor.
2: Yeah,
0: don't he? Hey, TJ, you got 5 out of 8, all right? You guys really only got to 8. Here's what you missed. You missed this one. What country is credited with inventing tea? That would be China.
1: Yep.
0: What candy was originally marketed as penny candy in the United States? Tootsie Rolls.
1: Yeah. Mm-hmm.
0: And then you missed this one. Who on the morning show loves spicy food? That would be me. Okay. All right.
4: Okay, I like
0: that.
4: Okay.
0: Now, you got 5 out of 10. You're going to get, or 8. You're going to get $10 every correct answer. We added up as $50. You also spun the wheel and got an extra $20. $70 coming to you.
2: Hey, all right.
0: $70. Why don't you do me a favor and tell everybody the show? They gave you a shot at $1,000.
4: Edie in the morning.
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0: You said you were going to make somebody mad. Who are you going to make mad?
3: My friend, Sky.
0: What you going to tell her?
3: That her baby broke my window and she needs to either give me some money for it or she needs to give me some of her stamps.
0: Okay.
4: Hello?
3: Broke my window.
4: Hold on, whoa. The phone breaking, what you say?
3: I said that you owe me some money because your baby broke my window. I know it wasn't my kids because they would have came and told me that, yeah, the window broke.
4: Nah, we was over there for like 10, 15, barely over there.
3: Okay, and I know that he did it, so you either need to give me $100 on this window to be fixed because...
4: Well, I don't have no $100, so...
3: Well, when you get your stamp?
4: No, and I'm not giving you no damn stamp, and I don't believe Trey broke the fucking window, Nate, because them kids be over there horse playing, and I don't feel like he did that, and I don't got it.
3: Okay, so what? So how are we going to resolve this then?
4: Well, shit, I don't know.
3: Okay, so what? So I need to go bust one of your mama windows?
5: I bust the windows out your car.
4: You come over here to my mama's ass if you want to and watch what the fuck happens.
3: And what's going to happen?
4: You come bust some windows, and I promise you, I'm going to be going to fucking jail.
3: Today or tomorrow?
4: The moment you get your ass over here, I don't even know why you're playing with me. Are you fucking playing with me?
3: Nope. And I will be over there as soon as I get
4: out. So where you at right now? Where you at right now, though?
3: At fucking work. On the break.
4: Okay. Well, see your motherfucking friend then. Who's your other fucking friend?
0: Hey, Scott.
4: Because I'm with this.
0: Are you on the Mad Minute?
6: Yeah.

0: No! Oh my God, yeah. Hey, Sky, we gotta tell you though, really, Nay, she was just actually, she hit us up, said she was gonna play with you and just wanted to make you mad, girl. It's all a prank. Ain't nothing wrong, okay?
1: And she knows she can, cause it don't take much.
0: Y'all give it up for Nay and Sky!
2: Yeah. Get in on the fun and prank call someone you know. 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
13: Staying active every day will go a long way towards helping you live a happy, healthy, and pain-free life. And there's perhaps no movement more fundamental than walking. It reinforces the alignment, stability, and coordinated muscle activation that supports how your body moves, whether you're doing strenuous exercise or simply going about your daily life. This is according to Dana Santis, a strength and conditioning specialist. Even though you walk every day, Dana does say you can make small adjustments to immediately improve your walking mechanics. So, keep your rib cage stacked over your pelvis. 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I'm Dr. Sanjay Gupta, helping you live a better life.
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0: Good morning. It's Dee Dee in the morning, guys. Let's take a look at our hot topics. Our first look at our hot topics on this Friday.
1: Friday.
0: Uh-oh. Yes, it is. All right. Let's get into it. Did y'all hear? I feel bad for Clarissa Shields. The boxer Clarissa Shields.
2: Yeah.
0: I don't know if people come at her because they know she's going to respond. I don't know if they just dislike her. I'm trying to figure this out with Clarissa Shields. What is going on? Let's get into it right now. I got to tell you the latest.
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0: So what's going on with Shedeur Sanders? He's not starting. He's going to start the second.
1: He's starting the second preseason game. They're going to go with Deshaun Watson, who they gave all that money to.
0: Shedeur's
1: getting ready for this upcoming season. Now, he had an altercation, but, you know, some words with a reporter back in the day, man. You know, they were asking him some questions. Well, you know what? He went on ahead and decided to apologize.
5: Was last time I came up here before y'all. I think dearly, I dislike when it's a lot of separation and when something gets between the team and people get painted a certain way and all this different type of stuff. So that's where I get frustrated and I shut down, you know, because this doesn't help us win. So it's kind of like an option, but not an option. So I feel drained when I express myself to people and places and cameras when it's not received and taken the right way, or we're trying to divide the team or anything like that. So that's where I was just trying to preserve my energy from going in depth with a lot of things. So definitely.
1: All righty then. That's all you can say to that right there.
0: That was a lot.
1: A lot was said,
0: but nothing was said.
2: Damn.
1: I think he's just trying to make sure, you know, he get ready for the season, man. Yeah. You know, keep all the distractions out the way.
0: I agree.
1: So, you know, good luck, man. Hope you have a great season, man.
0: I thought
2: at least he sounded like he's coming off as a leader.
0: Yeah, I agree.
2: Because you could have, him being a young player, he could have sounded like he was
1: immature.
2: Yeah. Immature. Yeah. I went off on y'all and I deserved to go off on y'all.
1: Right.
2: He's taking accountability and he's saying, look,
1: like
2: I'm the leader.
1: I agree.
2: Yeah, so shout out to Shedeur for the growth.
0: What's going on with Clarissa Shields? Why don't nobody like her?
2: Really, at this point right now, is specifically Bro-Rilla not liking Clarissa Shields. Bro-Rilla said Clarissa Shields was unattractive. She was ugly. She not no bad B like she thinks she is.
0: Wait a minute. This is from Bro-Rilla?
2: This is
1: Bro-Rilla now.
2: Of all people.
0: The one that everybody say look like Yellow Beezy.
2: Yes.
1: Yeah.
0: This is the sister that look like they said Yellow Beezy.
2: Sister that don't even have her name, she named after her big sister.
0: Yeah. Glorilla.
2: Yes. Clarissa Shields basically is responding back to Bro-Rilla.
6: Bro-Rilla, I already gave your punk ass pass when you tried to... You went against your own blood and your sister, girl. Thank you. Yes, the hair in the face is tea. Bro-Rilla, why would you say something about me? I got my fight in 2 days. Nobody gives a fuck if I look good or pretty to you. You so ugly, you turn into a boy.
0: Mm-mm.
6: I don't even know your name.
0: Mm-mm.
6: You using your sister, you know, Glorilla. You Bro-Rilla, because you Glorilla sister. You don't even have a name, girl. And I never said it before, but I'm gonna say it now. You, Bro-Rilla, is not entitled to your sister Glorilla's money. And you can't rap. You suck. Trying to wear wigs and put on stuff and clout chasing your sister all cause, oh, you want her to give you some money. Go and find you a real fucking talent.
0: Damn.
6: And you know what? I'ma come to Memphis and beat your ass.
0: Uh-uh. Oh
2: my God.
0: All right. There it is.
1: Damn,
0: that's how you end the conversation. Just end it like that,
2: that's
0: Clarissa.
2: Drop the mic.
0: Matter of fact, you should have started with that.
2: Yeah.
0: Hey, Bro-Rilla, I'm on my way to beat your ass. And that should have been it.
2: Drop the mic, right?
0: Yeah, you didn't need to say all the other stuff before that.
1: Nah, she ain't unnecessary.
0: There was a lot of extra words there.
2: Now, Bro-Rilla did respond back to Clarissa.
0: What'd she say?
2: And she basically said, you can come to Memphis if you want to. You might not make it out.
0: Oh, she's trying to get Memphis behind her?
2: I ain't finna do no tussling with you. Yeah, she's trying to get Memphis behind her. I ain't finna do no tussling. Either you going to jail or you going to hell. One of the two.
0: Damn. All right. Good luck. Good luck, Clarissa, on that one. Finally. Who's this father? I saw it yesterday to check the white lady, the school administrator.
2: I saw that as well. Calamar White is his name on Instagram. He basically does these skits pretty much.
1: Right.
2: But this time, the skit kind of turned a little real when he had to confront a teacher at a school for not welcoming in the black parents like she was everybody else.
7: Let me tell you something. When other ethnicities come to African American, you need to treat them the same way. You spoke to all the white people, all the Indians, all the Asians, but when we walked past you and spoke to you, you just ignored us.
8: I'm so sorry.
7: Yeah, you need to speak to black people as well. We ain't gonna do no racism. Yeah, just how I just peeped in here. You ain't say nothing to me, but as soon as you see the little tiny suit, you guys are welcome to come. You ain't say that to me.
8: I apologize.
7: Yeah, don't do that.
9: Hey, good morning. What's
7: up, man?
1: He ended with, hey, what's up, man?
0: He checked her. All right. We'll talk more about that coming up later. Also coming up, we're going to see if we can get another date when, after a couple went out on a date. Date fails on the way. It's DD in the morning.
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0: It's Dee Dee in the morning on Big Easy 102.9. It's Dee Dee in the morning. Yep, it's all about date fail. We have Camille. Camille's on the phone, you guys. And so Camille says she went on a date with a guy named Reg. They met at a sports bar, right? You said a sports bar, Camille. Y'all went to another sports bar on your first date, pretty much, right?
1: Yeah, that's right.
0: Yeah, because you guys met at a sports bar, so that wasn't the first date. The first date, you guys go to another sports bar. You said you had a great time. Something happened where all of a sudden he didn't call you back. So we're going to call and we're going to find out what happened on that date. Be quiet now, okay, when we call. All right,
1: okay.
0: All right, here we go.
2: Hello?
0: Hi, is Reg there?
2: Hello, who's this?
0: Hello, Reg. Hello. Oh, Reg got a voice.
3: I'm telling you though.
0: Oh, a deep voice. Hey, Reg, it's the radio station. Dee Dee in the morning. Trey G and comedian JJ Williamson. How you doing?
2: All was good. Did I want some tickets to something?
0: No, no, not at all. Yeah. No, actually, we needed to call you about a date you were on. Yeah, we do something on our show. We try to do like these updates on dates and stuff. And you're the guy we wanted to update on. You went on a date with a girl named Camille, and we just want to know how it went.
2: Camille. She was cool. She was cool, man. She had a cool vibe, but things it was kind of weird.
0: Why?
2: A little bit. Cause like we met at a sports bar. I thought that was cool, so we went to another sports bar, and she was like pretty rowdy or whatnot. But I thought that was just because, you know, we were watching the game.
0: Mm-hmm.
2: But she felt like she kept getting into it with like the people around us.
0: Mm-mm.
2: And I was like, I like competitiveness and, you know, arguing and whatnot. But
0: right.
2: Then she kept calling people folks, like people that was rooting for the Latin players and stuff. I was like, oh man.
0: Oh, she would call them woke.
2: She kind of, yeah.
0: Okay.
2: Yeah.
0: And,
2: you know, I was like, whatever, because she thick. She like softball thick.
3: Now, hold on. Was she the pitcher or the catcher?
2: She like a catcher. Like,
3: yes.
0: All right. Go ahead. So she's softball thick. So you kind of like that.
2: Yeah. You know, as the date progressed,
0: mm-hmm.
2: I think the liquor got to her and she started showing, you know, who she
3: really
2: was.
3: Is.
2: Yeah.
0: And who she really was what? What did you think who was she really then?
2: I mean, I like a blonde hair, blue eyed lady, but this was extreme because she started like.
0: Don't tell me she seemed like a
4: bleach blonde, bad built butch body.
0: What you saying there, sir?
2: Yeah, that's what I'm saying. She was nice. She was nice, but she started complimenting me, telling me how manly I was and all this.
0: Mm-hmm.
2: But she kept calling everybody else snowflakes, and I'm like, yo, you blonde hair, blue eyes. This is kind of wild. This kind of. I felt kind of fetishized.
0: She's more Republican, you're more Democrat?
2: When I walked into her car, she had a Let's Go brand.
0: Okay, there it is. Yes. Yeah, she likes you because she probably thinks y'all could have some beautiful babies, huh?
1: Right.
0: She's here. Oh, there she is.
1: I'm
0: she's coming
1: so
0: in.
1: I am so confused. Oh, you know, I thought you were a real man, but you're just like, you're a snowflake.
0: Oh.
1: Now I know the truth, and you're over here trying to dog me out because you're assuming I vote red or I do vote red. What does it matter?
2: The only thing I'm assuming is that you were there for January 6th. Like,
1: are you fucking kidding me? Oh my god.
0: Okay,
1: Reg, I thought we were better than that. You know what?
2: Hey,
1: okay, bye, snowflake.
2: I should have known.
1: Fake snowflake.
0: Oh,
1: it's okay.
0: Wow. Okay.
1: Yeah, I know.
0: Hey, listen. So I would pay for you guys to go out on a second date. You got to tell me, would you guys like to go on a second date? I mean, I'll pay for it.
1: No.
0: What do you think about it? Well, no, Camille,
1: no,
0: you wanted
1: you.
0: To. No? All right. Mm-hmm. Reg, you don't want to go out with her anymore?
2: I mean, what's the budget?
0: I like it, but we'll pay for everything on the date, whatever you need. We got about $150 we got for y'all to go on a date, but she's
1: mm-hmm.
0: saying no. You don't want to now, Camille?
1: No.
0: Okay.
1: I'll hard pass on that.
0: Wow. You said a hard pass.
3: Hard pass. Okay.
0: All right. Well, I tried
2: hard
0: it.
2: Pass.
0: She was looking for you. Well, listen, if either one of you guys go out on another date and you want to get on our show, we'd love for you to be on, okay? But thank you guys so much right now. Give it up for Camille and Reg. It's a date fail. It's Dee Dee.

0: He's checking out Dee Dee in the Morning on Big Easy 102.9. Good morning. It's Dee Dee in the Morning. And I got Trey G and comedian J.J. Williamson with me. Guys, did y'all see this? Real quick, I got to talk about something. Did y'all see they said in Houston we got a problem in the school district in Houston?
1: So Houston, we have a problem?
0: Yes, we do. You're right, Trey. Houston.
1: Damn.
0: 4,000 teachers have reportedly quit Houston ISD.
1: Damn.
0: They said impacting classrooms across the district.
1: My God.
0: 4,000 teachers.
1: They're gone. They hiring social media stars to teach the kids.
2: To teach kids now, yeah.
1: Because there's a whole controversy about one guy from social media by the name of Darius Cooks.
0: Mm-hmm.
1: He pretty much is a teacher down at HISD now. And they were like, he was scamming on IG. Now he teaching kids.
0: Now he's teaching kids.
1: Sheesh.
0: They said some campuses have reportedly lost more than half of their teaching staff.
1: Oh, wow.
0: Yep. They said educators point to overwhelming workloads, excessive paperwork, burnout, limited planning time, and lack of support as the reasons why they're leaving. Yep, they're now looking for, listen at this, teachers want competitive pay, they want bonuses, and stronger behavior policies. I agree with that now. Looking at some of these videos,
2: yeah,
0: even kids.
2: Yeah.
0: And we're going to need some behavior
2: these
0: policies.
2: These teachers be getting fed up with this stuff, man.
0: Right.
2: You got to think, man, a lot of these teachers be young.
0: Mm-hmm.
2: You know, they still in the streets.
1: Yeah, sir.
2: They ain't finna tolerate a lot of this stuff from these kids.
0: I told y'all, a friend of mine told me, he said he taught for a little bit, and so he said he was in radio, and he said he taught school for a little bit, and he said he gave it up after he said he realized when the parents called and he was trying to tell the parents about the kids and the parents were like, look, that's your problem.
1: Uh-uh.
0: Told the teacher, that's your problem, not mine.
1: Uh-uh.
0: About their kid.
1: Yeah.
0: He said he was like, I'm out.
1: It's time for me to go and hang up my ruler.
0: Right, right. The parents believe it's the teacher's problem.
1: Time for me to hang up my ruler at this point, man. I wouldn't want to deal with that neither.
0: Me either.
2: I tried to be a substitute one day.
0: And
2: somebody threw something at me. I like, all right, I see you at 3 o'clock, player. I see you at
0: you're
2: 3.
0: You're like, Meet me out back.
2: Meet you at your locker. I know where your locker is.
1: All right. It's going to wind up like Cat Williams did. That's
0: like, ah! Damn. Beat up by an eighth grader.
1: Ooh, boy, on the ground.
2: Hair everywhere.
0: No. All right. Hey, listen, coming up in the Hot Topics, y'all, we got to have a conversation about this, man. Young Miami is out here going against India Ari. This debate won't go away. That's on the way to Dee Dee in the Morning.
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0: Didi in the morning on Big Easy 102.9. All righty. I like that. I like the song, but I got to stop everything on this Friday. It's Didi in the morning. We got to get to the hot topics because here we go. Cardi B out here again, y'all. I don't know why Cardi B, she really has words and time for Z-listers.
1: Down the list like that.
0: Ain't even an A-lister.
2: You might be on to something.
0: She always addresses this. I don't understand it. I got to tell y'all, she's addressing somebody else again, and I'm going, girl, stop it. Let's go.
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0: By the way, let me see. The first thing we must talk about before we get into anything. Y'all remember, we talked about this a while ago, Andrew Gillum. This is the man that had run for governor of Florida. Almost had a chance of being governor.
1: Okay.
0: He does, what is it called, the Native Land podcast?
2: He was the mayor, I think, Tallahassee?
0: Mm-hmm.
2: Yeah.
0: Well, now they're saying Andrew Gillum arrested again after testing positive for meth.
5: We got an update concerning Andrew Gillum. So he was arrested. First of all, if you know who Andrew Gillum is, ex-mayor of Tallahassee, was soon to be governor, lost to Ron DeSantis, ended up deviating to self-destructing behavior. Started sleeping with men. Now, he had told his wife that he was bisexual, but he had chose her in college, so she knew. Had three children with this woman. When he lost the bid for governor, he decided to spiral. After the hotel stunt where one of his male escorts had OD, of course he came.

0: You turn that mic up, huh?
1: You're right. Thank you. You're right. Mm. You know what? Cardi B is punching down again. Her and Bia have ignited this feud for whatever reason. I don't know what started it back
0: not
1: up.
0: Either.
1: But now Cardi is on the internet basically calling out Bia once again.
2: What's true? What's true? What's all true? What's all true, bitch? Look for any proof that I ever spoken, texted, DM, anything. Look for a date. Look for nothing. Nothing. The bitch made it up. You could this fake this me over everything, anything. Bitch, you could mention my kid. But take it out your mouth. What are you talking about? Mm. This bitch was so weird. So weird that you was doing behind the fucking scenes. Talking shit about me. That a whole lie. I'm gonna put the artist that I was talking to and the mother producer that I asked, like, yo, who said this and that? And they said it was you. You was going around trying to say a rumor about me, dumbass. Mm. Come to find out, though, I kind of also see why. Cause my ex-husband was one of your fucking dirty ass fucking friends. Dumbass.
0: All right. Okay. How long did she go on a rant?
1: Oh my God! It was a good long minute. Now
0: that's what I thought.
1: Yeah, it was a good long minute. Offset got drug into it. Like my God. Yeah. At this point, I do feel like you just kind of got to let Bia be.
0: Yeah. I mean, she's not even on your level. You are giving this girl a lot of
3: attention. Yeah. Attention.
0: It makes us all go, well, who is she and why'd y'all beef and everything? Like she's not even on your level, Cardi.
1: Yeah. Even if the girl did start it, which I think Bia did say some things on Doja Cat's Live that kind of sparked Cardi to do that. Even if she did start it, just let her talk. Let her tire herself up.
0: You know, I saw something they said, somebody online said, I want to be like Beyonce. You ever notice when people be talking about Beyonce, she don't ever address it?
1: Sure.
0: She just keeps it moving, doing her. Sure. Like, but for some reason, Cardi lets it all get to her.
1: But I did hear Cardi say that one of Bia's friends mess with Offset, so that's why maybe she feels so
0: personal
1: about it.
0: Mm. Finally, Young Miami got that spin that song, huh? Don't she?
1: Yeah. Speaking of getting personal, she was commenting about India Irie not liking the spin that song. She said, look, don't count out a remix with India Irie just yet.
0: Oh, that'd be great.
4: Are we gonna get an India Irie spin that remix?
5: I mean, you gotta ask India that. No.
4: How you felt about that?
5: I was just like, well, damn. You know, like, music is, like, so provocative.
4: Yeah.
5: You know, I heard some crazy shit rap. But, I mean, you know, everybody got their own opinions. But it's just like, why everybody jumping on me?
4: Dead ass.
5: I just said, spin that shit. You know, music is fun. We just having fun.
4: Yeah. And also, I feel like, listen, spend it if you got it. You feel me?
5: And spin it fast. If you got it, spin it fast. So don't take your time. Don't spread it out. I need you to spend the money fast.
4: Yeah.
3: Damn.
1: Don't listen to that.
3: Well, I know I ain't gonna be in her DM then.
1: Nah, for real.
0: She gonna spend your cash fast.
3: I'm to my fast?
0: Yeah.
3: Can I send the message first?
1: You know, certain leagues you just don't play in.
3: Yeah, certain leagues.
1: She's one of them leagues.
0: All right, coming up next hour, we've all had moments where we just didn't have it to spend, huh?
1: Yeah.
0: Mm-hmm. You gotta talk about the brokest thing you ever did. That's on the way. It's Didi in the morning.
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6: 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Yeah.

0: It's Friday. It's Didi in the morning. Hey, let me tell y'all something right now. Make sure you follow us. It's the weekend. Find out what we got going on all weekend long. I know, JJ, you're in Monroe, Louisiana.
1: I'm in Monroe, Louisiana at the Jack Howard Theater.
0: And how can people follow you?
1: Please follow your boy, the real JJ from the Sip. Two P's.
0: All right, Trey, how they follow you?
2: Yeah, you can tap in with me right now. A-Y-E underscore Trey G. That's A underscore Trey G Ski.
0: Let me do that right now. He said tap in with me right now.
2: Tap in.
0: He's just at work and things. But yeah, listen, here's the deal. Hit me up. You can find me on all social media platforms at Didi, D-E-D-E in the morning. What's trending?
2: Your pinky messed up. So
0: shut up.
2: If y'all want to wish her well wishes, then tap in with Didi. What's trending right now, man? iPhones are trending. They say if you be getting tore up by AI images, AI videos and stuff like that, Apple is actually developing a software where it will tell you if the photo that you are looking at is AI or if it's an AI video.
0: Good.
2: I thought that was very good too, man, because y'all be getting fooled.
0: Yes, we do.
2: My God.
0: I get fooled all the time with them alien videos and things. alien pictures.
2: Yeah.
0: I just saw one. They said that they had an interview with an alien from 1967. You should have seen him. I looked at that, and then as I looked some more, I went, is this AI?
2: Yeah. I get fooled a lot by dog videos for whatever reason.
0: Oh, I do too. I love them dog videos where the person loves the dog.
2: Yeah.
0: And the dog be grabbing on their legs and things.
2: Until you see something that don't quite match up.
0: What do you mean? Like six fingers?
2: Yes.
1: Yeah.
2: Yes.
1: I saw one dog, man. It was so AI. He had a human hand. I'm like, come on now.
2: I was just going to say, the dog got an Apple Watch on.
1: Right.
2: This ain't right. Hold on.
1: His ears pierced.
0: All right. Hey, listen, guys. Coming up, we got to talk about the brokest you've ever been, all right? We want to know, what was the brokest thing you ever did to get by? Get ready to hit us up at 833. Talk to Didi.
1: That's 833-825-5233.
0: It's Didi in the morning.
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1: 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Good morning. It's Didi in the morning. I got Trey G and also comedian JJ Williamson with me. Guys, we got to have a conversation about something about being broke. Okay. I don't know if you saw this with Young Miami.
2: Brokey.
1: Okay.
2: We all done been there.
1: I know.
2: We all done been up through that road. Come on. Some of us still there.
3: Boy.
2: Some of us.
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1: Young Miami was asked a question about the brokest thing that she's ever done. Have y'all heard about this? Take a listen.
4: All right, what's the brokest shit?
5: Probably on a mattress.
4: On a mattress?
5: Back on the floor.
4: Come on.
1: She said that was the brokest thing, was having sex on a mattress.
2: Come on, bro. Hell no.
1: That's not the brokest.
2: Well, but I mean, is she saying with no bed frame too, at the same time?
1: Just a mattress on the floor.
2: Just mattress and flow. I ain't gonna lie to you, that is a little struggling.
1: It is.
2: That's a little struggling.
1: At least it wasn't a mattress and it wasn't a blow up bed.
2: Oh, facts.
1: Cause have you ever done that on the blow up bed and the air go out?
2: Man. It's gonna go out. Yeah.
1: You on the floor.
2: Yeah. Big facts.
3: Yeah, that air gonna definitely go out. Yeah.
1: What's the brokest thing you ever did, JJ?
3: Brokest thing, man. I used to have a gambling problem.
1: Really?
3: So I used to spend all money. I done went down to the casino and wiped myself out. When I say wipe myself out, I'm talking about wipe myself out. So I was so broke, I have no money for food to go back home. I had only like $10 to get back, put in the gas tank to get back home.
2: Yeah.
3: I was so hungry. I ate some food from somebody else's room that was outside the door.
1: Oh, God.
3: They leftovers.
1: Yeah.
3: Oh, yeah, God. Man.
1: Now that's broke.
3: Yeah, man.
2: My heart goes out.
3: Yeah. I ate some food outside of somebody's hotel room.
1: Okay, let me ask. Did that stop you from gambling like that? Or what?
3: Yeah,
1: what
3: that was probably one of the main reasons.
1: Like,
3: yeah.
1: I can't do this.
3: Yeah.
2: Yeah,
3: yeah, man.
2: Right. Hey, that would stop me. I ain't gonna
1: me too. You
3: I like,
1: in.
3: Nah, I ain't finna do this. Hell no. He used all the ketchup too? Nah.
1: He used all the ketchup.
3: The ketchup, yeah. So I had to eat a dry ass burger.
1: Okay, all right. What about you, Trey? Brokest thing you ever did?
2: I done been through them trenches. I ain't gonna lie to you. One of the brokest things I did though, when I was dating this one girl, I ain't had no money, but I really wanted to take her out on a date. So I told her, if we could go to Jack in the Box and we could sit, like, I wanted to treat it like it was a restaurant date. If we could go to Jack in the Box and us just chill and kick it, you know what I'm saying? Have a good conversation and talk over a Jumbo Jack.
1: Over a Jumbo Jack.
2: Yeah.
1: But that's kind of cute. So you bought her a Jumbo Jack and you got, or y'all shared one?
2: Nah, we ain't shared no Jumbo Jack.
1: I'm getting ready to say, you cut that thing up in half?
2: Nah, we shared the fries, but not the burger.
1: Damn. So you were like, let's chop it up over a Jumbo Jack.
2: Yeah.
1: You made it sound sexy?
2: We ate at Jack in the Box, yeah. And we had a good little time, too.
1: Really?
2: Yeah, we had a good little time. Because I always say it's not about the place, it's about the people.
1: Did she look at you any differently, though, by the way?
2: Nah, we stayed in a relationship for a good little minute. Yeah, we jumped into a relationship.
1: That's nice. You must like Jumbo Jacks.
2: Yes.
1: Damn.
2: Yes, she did. Yes,
1: damn.
2: She did.
1: All right.
2: What about you? What's the brokest thing you done ever did? I know you done been through them trenches.
1: Let me see. I have several broke ones. Mm-hmm. I mean, one of them, I remember me and my friend, we rolled pennies.
2: Oh, damn.
1: You know how we all have them big old things? You always have a jar somewhere in your house with a bunch of pennies?
2: Yeah.
1: Well, we didn't have no money, and payday was like 5 days away. I'll never get it. And I was like,
2: that 5 days.
1: Y'all know this to be the longest 5 days of your life? Be the longest 5 days.
2: Yeah. Yes.
1: And so I was like, girl, I got these pennies. Let's roll them up. And we rolled our pennies up and went and got us some pork chops. And some minute rice.
2: Some minute rice.
1: Had us a meal.
3: Tell you.
2: Yeah.
1: Had us a meal. That was one of them when we had to roll pennies. Another time was, I was living in Chicago, and I was like in my early 20s. I had my second, third job in radio.
2: Mm-hmm.
1: And I'm sitting there when my sister came to live with me, and we had no money.
2: Oh,
1: like,
2: wow.
1: We were, you know, I was trying to live that life. I was living downtown and everything, and to live downtown anywhere is expensive. I don't know what I was thinking.
3: Lying.
1: All my money went to the rent.
3: Yeah.
1: So now it's time to eat. I didn't budget well.
2: Right.
1: And so we used to go across the street. There was this place called Giordano's Pizza.
2: Yeah.
1: And I would go in there. They would have a happy hour, me and my sister, and I would get a napkin, and I stack that thing up with some pizza for later.
2: Take a pizza for later.
1: Take a pizza, put it in my backpack.
2: Boy, that's some trenches.
3: Man.
1: You hold on to that pizza so you can have that dinner later.
2: I done collected cans before.
3: Me too.
2: Me and my mama.
3: Oh, yes, Lord.
2: We done went to the scrapyard over there.
3: Yeah.
1: Did y'all ever put pennies in them cans so it can make them weighted a little bit?
2: You put sand in it.
1: Oh, sand.
2: Yeah,
1: okay.
2: You put sand in the ground.
3: Or water or something like that.
1: You did
3: yeah.
1: not put water.
3: Now, one dude caught me.
1: Uh-uh.
3: He called me like, hey, you want to finish this drink? Like, no, because that's WD-40 in that one.
2: Stop.
3: Hang on, baby. Drink that one.
2: Not WD-40.
1: All right. We want to know the brokers, because you hear Young Miami said the brokest she ever been was had sex on that mattress on the floor at somebody's apartment.
0: Yeah.
1: Hey,
5: bro.
3: Oh, God.
1: Nine times out of ten, yeah. All of us didn't.
3: Yeah. Come on now.
2: Yeah.
1: Yeah. All of us have done that probably, but nonetheless.
3: Yeah. I had one when the waterbed broke.
1: Uh-uh, man, not waterbed.
3: I
1: ain't
3: broke.
1: Heard of waterbed.
3: Waterbed.
1: God dang it. Y'all almost drowned.
3: Man, at first, I didn't know what it was. I was like, you enjoy yourself, man. I was like, that's the waterbed. My bad. I thought that was me.
1: All right. We want to know it this morning. The brokest you've ever been. Let us know. The brokest you have ever been. Let us know right now. And you can remain anonymous, okay? You can remain anonymous. Let us know right now at 833. Talk to Didi.
3: That's 833-825-5233.
1: It's Didi in the morning.
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0: 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All right, listen, good morning. It's Didi in the morning. We were talking about this. Young Miami said the brokest thing she ever did, was have sex on a mattress on the floor.
1: Damn.
0: Yeah. I mean, it was just a mattress on the floor. It didn't even have, like, nothing up under it, no frame, no nothing. It didn't even have a box spring under it. It was just a mattress on the floor.
1: You in them trenches?
0: Yeah, we got to thinking about what was the brokest thing you ever done in life. Deacon Juan, is this you?
2: Yes. Yeah, that is me.
0: All right, Deacon, what you got, the brokest thing you ever did?
2: Yeah, I had to work for food out of work school back in 93. Me and my brother cooking.
0: Hold on, Deacon. I think Trey understood. You speak Deacon?
1: Yeah. I definitely do. He said he had to work for food after school.
0: Oh.
1: Yeah. Damn money. Yeah. Just pay me in food.
2: That's what we did.
0: All right. Thank you for that. I appreciate it. Thank you, Deacon Juan. Here is Will. Hey, Will. Brokest thing you ever did in life. Tell us.
3: The brokest thing I ever did, I went to the house and sold all my girlfriend wigs. Because I didn't have no money.
1: What you do with the wigs?
3: When I went to different places and different theaters and sold them all to different girls because I had no money.
0: Wait, hold on a second, Will. Will, you sold her wigs?
3: Yeah, I sold all the lace front 30 inches and everything. I was selling them for like $50. She paid about $200 or $300 for them.
0: No!
1: That's hard.
0: Now, Will, hold on. Now, I take it y'all didn't get back together. You weren't, like, tell me how'd that work out.
3: She was mad at me after that. She kind of left me after that.
0: I bet she did leave you, and you guys ain't cool to this day, I'm sure, because you sold her wigs.
3: Yeah, I sold all her wigs. Some good ones, too. She's happy wigs.
0: Yeah.
1: She's happy.
0: Yeah. Hold on. So
3: she's happy mad at me now.
0: So, all right. Thank you.
1: After he to the curb. Get your bald head tail on somewhere.
0: Okay, hold on. Here's Mike. Hey, Mike.
4: Yo, what's up?
0: Mike, come on. The brokest thing you ever did. What was it?
4: Get that electricity back on by climbing that pole.
1: Oh, no.
0: You did what?
1: You cut the electricity back on?
4: Yay.
0: Damn, how do you know how to do that, Mike?
1: Right.
0: Hell.
4: It ain't me. It's somebody else I know.
0: Wait a minute. You got a friend. So they cut your electricity off. You got a friend who climbed the pole to turn it back on?
4: Yes, ma'am.
1: Wow.
5: Do they still do that?
0: Right. I was getting ready to say, where he at? Where he at?
1: We need to know that.
0: That's a business right there.
1: Yeah.
0: Thanks. Hey, we want to put him on our small business spotlight.
1: Shut up.
0: Where's he at?
1: Damn, it's cold.
4: I'll tell him.
0: Yeah. We may need him so now. Illegal, damn. Bro. All right. Thank you.
4: I don't know if he's alive. He probably got shocked by death.
1: Stop.
5: Wait a minute. Somebody done picked him off on the pole?
0: He said he got shocked by now. Mike, all right. Thank you very much for your call. We appreciate it. So this morning we're talking about the brokest thing you ever did. The brokest thing, all right?
1: Yo.
0: I told you mine was going into a restaurant and they had a happy hour and me and my sister would take the pizza that they had out during happy hour,
1: Thanks.
0: The free happy hour, and take that pizza and wrap it up in a napkin and take it home.
1: That's all right.
0: JJ, you said what?
5: I ate food outside of a hotel room, man. The food they left on that tray.
0: Mm-hmm. Trey G?
1: I collected cans, and I went on a date at Jack in the Box one time with a girl.
0: That's right. And y'all shared the what?
1: We shared the fries. She got her own Jumbo Jack.
0: A Jumbo Jack.
1: Yes.
0: I'm surprised ain't nobody, because I did do this. Y'all didn't sell blood or plasma?
1: Yeah.
0: When you needed some money?
1: Nah. My iron low.
0: Oh, God.
1: Damn. My iron low.
0: They didn't want yours?
1: I got low iron.
0: They were like, we don't want yours.
1: Yeah.
0: Okay. We're talking about the brokest you've ever been. You know you can remain anonymous, all right? Let us know how broke you were right now at 833. Talk to Didi.
5: That's 833-825-5233.
0: It's Didi in the morning.

0: It's Didi in the morning on Big Easy 102.9. All right, it's Didi in the morning, and guess what? Young Miami came out talking about the brokest thing she ever did was have sex on a mattress.
1: All right, what's the brokest shit?
2: Probably on a mattress.
1: On a mattress?
2: Back on the floor.
1: Come on.
0: Okay, so it got us thinking, because we all were like, damn, ain't no box spring.
3: Ain't no headboard.
0: No headboard.
3: Ain't no frame.
0: No, nothing.
3: None of that. No.
4: Not even a sheet.
3: Shut up.
0: It was just a pissy mattress.
3: Boy.
4: All right, now she can say all that. Pissy
0: okay,
4: mattress.
0: All right, you're right. All right, let's see what the brokest thing you ever did. Here is this Stevie?
5: Yes.
0: I love that name.
3: Stevie.
0: All right, what's the brokest thing you ever did?
5: Man, I had to get blood to take care of a daycare bill.
3: Yeah.
0: Get that blood.
3: It'll get you right now sometimes. Yeah. You give enough.
0: How much you get for your blood?
5: I kept taking off on them. It started off at $200. I kept taking off on them because I was cursed. So then they started giving me $50. I was like, oh, man.
0: Oh, so how often would you go? You said they started giving you $50. You went, what, once a week?
5: No, twice.
3: Look, she said enough to get dizzy. Enough to get dizzy.
5: Yeah, to get
3: started. I know that's real.
0: You were giving up blood. $50. All right. Thank you, Stevie. I appreciate your call.
3: Yeah. Plasma too.
0: Good morning. I did plasma.
3: Plasma too?
0: Yeah. That one was too difficult. They take your blood, then take it, spin it, do something else, and then give it back to you.
3: It take too long.
0: Yeah. It took too long to take my plasma.
3: Right. It took too long.
0: I did. I tried that too when I was broke. Gave up plasma. Mm. Hey, good morning. Who's this?
6: Good morning, this is MG.
0: Hey, MG.
3: MG.
6: Hey, good morning.
0: All right, so MG, we were talking about the brokest you've ever been. What was it? What did you do? And you went, damn, I'm broke.
6: So my mom had six kids, and she was a single parent, and we had to choose between a mayo, mustard, ketchup, or barbecue sandwich.
0: Not a mayo, mustard, or a barbecue sandwich?
3: Yeah.
6: Yes.
0: There was nothing else on it but just that.
3: Mayo.
6: That's
3: mustard.
6: It.
3: Barbecue sandwich. That sound intense. A barbecue sandwich?
0: Now, hold up.
6: Yes.
0: Now.
6: Barbecue sauce.
3: Hell no.
0: It brought me back. Hold on a second. It brought me back. Now, you done took me back to about. See, we didn't talk about how broke our parents were.
3: Thanks.
0: See, that was when my mama was broken. We had syrup sandwiches.
3: Syrup sandwiches?
0: Y'all
3: yeah.
0: Know.
3: What? Come on, now.
0: Syrup sandwiches.
3: Hell
6: yeah.
3: Hell
6: no. I remember syrup sandwiches.
0: Hey, what about this one? Did you ever have cinnamon toast? Where you go in there and you put some butter on some bread and put it in the oven with some cinnamon and some butter.
3: Wow, that sounds good.
0: And some sugar.
6: That sounds good.
3: Couldn't
6: afford that.
0: Oh, y'all couldn't afford that one?
3: Damn.
6: No.
3: The worst I done ever had was jelly sandwich.
0: Right, thank you. Just straight jelly?
3: Straight jelly. I ain't never had no syrup sandwich. You in them trenches deep.
0: No. Syrup sandwiches used to be it. See?
3: Deep.
0: Hold on. Our producer Breeze just walks in. You had a syrup sandwich?
7: Syrup sandwich, butter sandwich.
3: Butter sandwich?
7: You ain't never had butter?
3: Cholesterol through the roof.
7: Oh, my God. You missing out.
3: Hell no.
4: Yeah, I done put some cookies in between a piece
3: of
4: bread.
3: You lying.
4: And folded it.
0: And what, you thought you had cake?
4: Man, I like chip on
3: cake.
4: Chip
3: on
0: Yeah. All right, we appreciate all the calls this morning. Boy, we see that a lot of us been broke a few times.
4: Yeah, folks have been broke, man.
0: All right, listen, if you couldn't get through on the phone lines, you want to tell us your story, hit me up at Didi in the morning.
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0: You're checking out Dee Dee in the Morning on Big Easy 102.9. All right. I love it. Good morning, Dee Dee in the Morning. Comedian J.J. Williamson over there with that bell this morning on this Friday. Also, there is Trey G. Yep. We got to take a look at our hot topics because it seems that there is a rapper that used AI to help him with a song. Have y'all heard about this?
1: Mm-hmm.
0: He used AI to help with a song. And so some of the folks in the music industry think it's tacky and horrible.
1: Mm.
0: We got to get into it right now. Here we go.
2: Let her cook.
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0: So the first thing we got to talk about first would be the mayor of New York City. Did you see what he was saying about the black vote? He said, you know what? Folks need to understand something. You know, the black vote, you ain't owed the black vote. He was talking to the Democratic Party. Take a listen.
4: Democrats at large are struggling with black voters right now.
5: The first step is a recognition that you have to earn people's support. Nobody owes you their support. The first question that was often asked of me when I was introducing myself in the mayoral primary was who? Because most New Yorkers had never heard of me. And yes, a lot of people talk about affordability. In the nation's most expensive city, right here in New York City, the median household wealth of a black family is less than $3,000. We have seen over the last few decades 200,000 black New Yorkers pushed out of this city. And so when you are coming up against that history, you also have to understand why people might be skeptical of someone saying that things could be different, because people have said it for quite a long time. People have not delivered it for almost that same period of time. And so now what I see as the opportunity of governing is the opportunity to earn that trust. And I never begrudge someone that they may not have it on day one. It's my job to earn it on day two, day three, and every day after that.
0: Man.
1: That's real.
0: That's your mayor of New York.
1: And I see why he was elected.
0: Mm-hmm.
1: I do love the way he talks.
0: Me too.
1: At the end of the day, though, it's just talk. You got to walk that walk, too, now.
0: But he is doing, they're saying that he has a great approval rating right now. People are liking what he's doing.
1: Okay. I give him that.
0: You know,
1: I give him
0: he's
1: that,
0: being
1: yeah.
0: fair.
1: It seems like it.
0: Mm-hmm.
1: Yeah. Just keep that energy up, man.
0: Yep. But he basically is saying, guess what, Democrats? Black vote, we don't owe you nothing.
1: Facts.
0: So don't take it for granted.
1: It ain't inherited.
0: Right.
1: You know what I'm saying?
0: Yeah.
1: Yeah.
0: Stop taking it for granted.
1: Mm-hmm.
0: The other thing we got to talk about would have to be Doja Cat. So Doja Cat, they said, is mad at who? Tiger?
1: Yes. Yes. Because Tiger actually has an alter ego now. He released a whole album pretty much where a lot of the album is AI.
0: Mm-hmm.
1: Like he has, he wrote the songs. He wrote a lot of the songs. He did the lyrics. He did the singing and stuff like that on the album, but some of the instruments and some of the stuff on it is AI. Doja Cat basically was saying that he was a male genitalia for using AI in his new music.
6: Nobody asked me anything about Tyga, but I just felt like saying this. Tyga is a penis for making an AI album.
1: Yeah, those were her words. Well, Tyga caught wind of it. He was on TMZ with Harvey Levin and them, and they asked him about it. Pitchfork actually gave the album like a 0 out of 10.
7: Damn.
1: They graded the album, gave it a 0 out of 10. So he had some words for Pitchfork and Doja.

0: Drake album.
1: Yeah, boy, it's getting ugly.
0: Yeah.
1: Getting
0: ugly. Do you disagree with, though? Do you think that you shouldn't use AI in on albums or anything?
2: I'm gonna say no. I don't think it's genuine like
0: really?
2: That, man. I want to hear your real thoughts, your real feelings, man. How you really feel about what's going on in the world and what you know how you really flow. I don't want no AI flow.
0: I have no problem with it. I think it's great. Yeah. I think we're in a new era, new technology, new ways of doing things.
2: I don't want the world to get super lazy though, man.
0: We're lazy,
2: but I don't think we super low. We close though.
0: Yeah, we close.
2: We heading that direction. Right. I'm gonna say that.
0: We somewhat lazy. Not super lazy.
2: No, we ain't super lazy.
1: I kind of agree with both of y'all in a way. Like, I don't want people to like depend on it heavily, but I do like that people are toying with it. The way that Tyga says that he did it, I think that's probably the best way to do it.
0: Mm-hmm.
1: I don't use it for everything, but to experiment with like a different sound, maybe so.
0: Yeah. Okay. I'm okay. I'm telling you, I think it's very interesting. Yeah. All right. Hey, listen, coming up, everybody, I got to tell you something. We got cash on the way. How about this?
2: Yeah.
0: $1,000 on a Friday could be yours.
1: Uh-oh.
0: All you got to do is answer 10 questions correctly, all within a minute, and we're going to give you some cash.
2: Oh, you can't beat that.
0: I know it. What a way to kick off your Friday, your weekend. All right, call us if you want to play. 833, talk to Dee Dee.
2: That's 833-825-5233.
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0: It's Friday. Good morning, Didi in the morning. Hey, listen, real quick, as we talk about it being Friday, if you're looking for something to do this weekend, make sure you go watch Overlooked by comedian J.J. Williamson.
1: Absolutely.
0: It's on YouTube.
1: It's on YouTube, so please subscribe to my page at The Real J.J. from the Sip. Overlooked is trending, is hot, is going viral. People are talking about it. It's a must-see comedy special from beginning to end. All heat and laughter.
0: I love it. So this weekend, make sure you guys watch that, all right? Overlooked. There is Trey G. He's here to tell us what's trending.
2: Hey, Diddy is free, they say. Diddy is free from solitary confinement.
1: Oh, I should say now. Wait a minute.
2: No. From solitary confinement. They say, you know, he was in solitary for an altercation that he had with another inmate while being behind bars.
1: Okay.
2: Well, now he is back in Gen Pop. He is back amongst
0: Gen Pop.
2: In Gen Pop amongst the population. He won't actually set the, he's not actually set to be free from prison until February 20th of 2028 is what they are saying.
1: Okay.
2: He is not in solitary confinement no more.
0: Okay. Mm-hmm. All right. Well, thank you for that, Trey. Appreciate it. Hey, guess what? We got cash this morning. It's yours. All you have to do is answer 10 questions correctly and you're going to win our cash. So call and play our $1,000 mini game right now at 833. Talk to Didi.
1: That's 833-825-5222. 233.
0: It's Didi in the morning.
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0: It's Didi in the morning on Big Easy 102.9. All right, listen, it's Didi in the morning. I need to have a conversation right now about something. So, you know,
1: let's converse.
0: We haven't had a lot of, we haven't done as much political talk on the show. Cause I mean, I had gotten tired of it.
2: Yeah.
0: I got sick and tired of being sick and tired. I got tired of being angry.
2: Yeah.
0: Right.
2: Yeah.
0: I got tired of being, fearful. Cause that was another thing. People will have you fearful.
2: Yeah.
0: Yeah.
2: Yeah. I got tired of just talking about it. Nobody not doing nothing.
0: Right. Like, right. Being mad at the other politicians and things and just sitting by doing absolutely nothing.
2: Frustrating.
0: All right. Well, Trump, she quit. Oh, Caroline Leavitt, press secretary.
2: With the lip fillers.
0: Right. She's 26 and everybody, they did a close-up and you were like, what happened?
2: And you saw them lip fillers, yeah. them needle punctures.
0: Well, Caroline Leavitt quit. Y'all heard why, right? Mm-mm. Allegedly. All right. So I thought we were talking about this the other day. Basically, you guys, what happened was, your president secretly fled a potential Iranian assassination attempt. Remember they said that instead of getting on Air Force One, he got on it, but then he snuck out the side and got in a food cart. Then they transported him to another plane.
2: And he left the reporters and everything on the plane that was a target.
0: Okay, hold on. It ain't just the reporters. They said Caroline Leavitt was one of them that he left. So she got mad. He took another blonde chick with him.
2: No.
0: Yeah, they say this girl allegedly watches and changes his diaper. That's what they're saying. I promise you. This is what they're saying online. I don't know how true it is.
2: All right.
0: Because they say he wears a diaper, our president, allegedly. Okay, so wait. So this other girl, he takes her with him, and they escape on the food cart.
2: Right.
0: They leave. Listen to this. So they said now people in his administration are mad. Caroline Leavitt quit. She was like, how dare you? I'm a mother, just had a baby less than a year ago, and you can't really let them target me and blow up this plane, but you gone.
2: Mm-hmm.
0: Let me tell you who else they say this mad that he left him on the plane. His deputy chief of staff, Stephen Miller, was left on that plane, too.
2: Damn.
0: Hold on a second. Secretary of State, Marco Rubio.
2: Marco Rubio, wasn't he on there? I was just going to say that.
0: He was left behind. He was left on that plane that was a target.
2: I don't know why they surprised. He ain't loyal to nobody but himself.
0: Right. Hold on a second. Treasury Secretary, Scott Bessent, he was left on that plane. The White House Communications Director, Stephen Chung, he was also left on that plane.
2: Dang.
0: Yeah.
2: He would have had to find a whole new cabinet.
0: Yeah.
2: Jeez.
3: Yep. You ain't lying.
0: Boy. Yeah. They said that he took care of, now, Pete Hegseth, he was good. He took Pete with him. He got on another plane. But,
2: not Pete.
0: Yeah. But what would y'all do, though? If this is your boss,
3: and there's a target on him,
0: he leaves you on the plane that's a target, you couldn't work for him?
3: No more.
0: You would quit?
3: No, hell yeah.
2: Yeah. I ain't gonna lie, job's too hard to find, just be quitting now. I put some FMLA time in or something.
0: Yeah.
2: I put some leave time in, but I ain't quitting.
0: Here's my thing. I ain't traveling with him again. I'll be like, you know what? You on your own when you travel, sir.
2: I'm gonna book my own accommodation.
0: Right. I'm gonna get on American Airlines or Southwest, sir. I'll meet you over there in
2: Frontier.
0: Yeah. I'll meet you in Geneva when I get off of that Southwest Airlines flight.
3: Well, matter of fact, I'm going to say, you know what? I'm just going to rent me a car.
2: Shut up.
0: I'll meet you there.
3: Yeah, I'll meet you there.
0: This dude has no shame. He left all them people on that plane as a target, so they're all mad.
2: It's foul.
3: I don't blame him, though.
0: I don't either.
3: That's foul.
0: Ain't
3: man.
0: It?
3: Come
0: Ain't
3: on,
0: it?
3: Man.
2: But it's part of course.
0: Yeah. Yeah. It'd be like if we all went out to the club or something and Trey found out that somebody was in there about to start shooting, and he left me and you in there, JJ.
3: For real.
0: And he ducked out. I'd be like, where's Trey?
2: Yeah, I'm going to tell you like this. Y'all might not want to go to the club with me then. If that's bad, don't go to the club with me.
0: Trey just start running. You just start running.
2: Every man for themselves.
3: We'll see Trey the next morning downstairs eating breakfast. Y'all got out of there, huh? Well, he's fixing some oatmeal.
0: Well, we'll see what happens as the White House turns. We got to give you an update on that.
3: For real.
0: Yeah, dang. All right. It's Didi in the morning.

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0: Non-attorney spokesperson, Chad Dudley. 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

0: It's Dee Dee in the Morning. A Big Easy 102.9. Good morning, Dee Dee in the Morning. We're going to play our $1,000 minute game. Got
1: Come
0: us a,
1: con-
0: a contestant named Cassandra.
1: Okay.
0: I was getting ready to say Cassandra, Jada. I saw you. She's going to join us here in just a second. Before we get to her, they said 15% of people say they just did this for the first time this year.
2: Damn.
0: I got to tell you, I can walk into somebody's house and tell they ain't done this.
2: Clean their baseboards. Mm-mm. You be looking at folks' baseboards.
0: I do. I look at baseboards and I look at the light switch if it's dirty over there too.
1: Oh, yeah. Really?
0: And handprints on their light switch.
2: Yeah. You're a little too detailed.
0: My mama used to make us wash walls and all that kind of stuff as kids.
2: Okay, that makes
0: sense. She said that when you have a lot of kids like her, when you have five kids, she said everybody expects your house to be dirty and nasty.
2: Facts.
0: So she used to make us, clean the baseboards and wash the walls.
2: Okay. And the light switches?
0: And the Damn. Light switches.
2: Yeah, yeah.
0: That's where the smudge marks
1: type
0: be.
1: Type of army
0: you know,
1: base.
0: Y'all know you can't find that light switch. You be, all them smudge marks.
1: Then we used to get woke up by the trumpet.
0: Now they really did used to go through, and honestly my stepfather was in the military, he would go through with a white glove for real.
1: Really?
0: And do
1: that little finger, test. Yeah.
0: Like above think about this, above the door, he would put his finger on the edge.
1: Yeah. Yeah.
0: Yeah, we used to have contests in our house to see who had the cleanest room.
1: I'm going to tell you one spot a lot of people be missing that white glove exposure, the top of that refrigerator.
0: Yes, it does.
1: Oh, God. You do one of them, boy, you can roll a blunt.
2: Yeah.
1: A dust blunt.
0: 50% of people say they just opened their windows.
2: Oh, really?
1: For the first time?
0: Yeah, for the first time this year because they want to air out the house. But, you know, you walk in somebody's house, you're like, this house is stuffy.
2: Yeah, for real. You know, a lot of times people don't open their windows until like springtime.
0: I know it.
2: The spring cleaning and all this stuff.
0: See, I love my windows open. I love all of that. I need the house to smell clean.
2: Sure. Amen. Summertime, it'd be too hot though. I can't let out this good AC out.
1: Yeah,
2: no,
1: you ain't lying.
2: I can't let this good AC out.
0: Good AC. That's black people. Yeah, let's go.
1: Boy, that's a good system. 30 seconds.
0: They clean, they filter. A minute to win with the $1,000 minute game. A Dee Dee in the Morning exclusive. Here's Cassandra. Hey, Cassandra. Cassandra, let me see. What did you do last night? Did you hang out with some friends? Did you cook dinner, watch TV? What you do?
3: I worked. I went home, made some food, and just went to bed.
0: Oh, girl, what you cook?
3: I made enchiladas.
0: Ooh.
2: Cassandra sound like you ain't got no kids. You got kids, Kay?
3: Nope.
2: I know that's right.
3: Nope.
2: I know that's right. She said, damn them kids.
0: So when you make all that, you made a big old pan of what did you say again?
3: Enchiladas. Who'd you like make a Mexican dish.
0: Yeah, who'd you make it for? You, just yourself, or you have a boyfriend, husband?
3: Just me.
2: Oh. I know that's right. So you single, what it sound like, eh?
3: No, I'm not, but my boyfriend's at work, so I cook for myself.
2: Oh, that's all right. Ain't nothing wrong with that. Strong relationship.
0: You taking something into work today for lunch?
3: Yes, I am.
0: I bet.
1: Amen.
0: All right.
2: Is it chicken enchiladas or is it beef, though? That's what I really want.
3: It's chicken.
2: All right, for sure.
1: Hey, do you have to write your name on your food at work?
3: No, Nobody steals.
0: Okay. Different from around here.
2: Yeah, for real.
0: All right, listen. Let's spin this wheel and get you some cash. Here we go.
4: JJ from the SIP.
5: Trey G.
4: $20 bonus.
0: Hey. I just thought about something. I left a soda in there yesterday. Let me see if my soda's still in there in the refrigerator.
2: It's still in there, but it's half drunk.
1: Right. And you ain't gonna know who did it until they burp.
2: All right, Cass, I'm gonna get you some money. We're gonna read you the 10 questions. If you don't know the answer, what you gonna say, love?
3: Fast.
2: That's right. Then we're gonna spin the block, answer it again, and we gots to go fast, okay?
3: Let's go.
2: All right, let's do it. First question. Name a food you used to hate, but now you like.
3: Spaghetti.
2: Name a food you used to hate and still hate.
3: Mushrooms.
2: What is one of the only fruits where the seeds are on the outside?
3: Strawberry.
2: There you go. What country is credited with inventing tea?
3: Pass.
2: What candy was originally marketed as a penny candy in the United States?
3: Peanut
2: M&M? Pass. Which fast food chain slogan is finger licking good?
3: KFC.
1: Yeah, it is.
2: What liquor is usually used in traditional margaritas?
3: Tequila.
1: Come on now.
2: Who on the morning show loves spicy food, Dee Dee or Trey G?
3: Dee Dee.
1: You on the road.
2: What was the fifth question that I asked you, number five?
3: What is the slogan for finger licking good?
2: Mm-mm.
3: pass.
2: Spell the word maintenance.
5: 6 out of 10, Cassandra.
1: Not bad.
5: You got 6 out of 10. What you missed was this one. What country is credited with inventing tea? That would be China. Mm-hmm. What candy was originally marketed as penny candy in the United States? Tootsie Rolls. All right. You also missed this one. What was the fifth question that Trey asked? It was, what candy was originally marketed as penny candy?
2: Mm-hmm.
5: And then maintenance, y'all didn't really get to that. Maintenance.
2: That's all right.
5: So what you ended up getting was 5 out of 10. Oh, I'm sorry, 6 out of 10.
1: Out of 10, yeah.
5: 6 out of 10. You're going to get $10 every correct answer. We add up to $60. And then you throw in that extra 20, that right there becomes $80. Ooh. All right. $80 coming to you. Do me a favor. Tell everybody the show that gave you a shot at $1,000.
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0: 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All right. Hey, it's Didi in the morning. Good morning, guys. I saw something online and I need you to tell me what you think of this, right?
1: Hmm.
0: So I was looking at Ask a Black Man. And it said men explain how they fight temptation and remain faithful.
2: You were looking at Ask a Black Man?
0: Mm-hmm.
2: What?
1: Well, I mean, look at
0: I mean, I'm married to one.
2: True, JJ.
0: I'm married to one. I got true. Y'all in here.
1: Yeah.
2: And you feel like one sometimes.
0: But I didn't ask y'all. Yeah. I went to this. Yeah. Yeah. Anyway, they said men explain how they fight temptation mm-hmm. and remain faithful. Somebody said, you can't be tempted by something you don't desire. He says, I'm blessed to have a wife who accepts who I used to be and loves who I am today. Through God, therapy, and growth, I've healed. My desire is my wife and my wife alone. I'm tempted every time I see her. Isn't that beautiful?
2: I'm not tempted right. no more.
0: Mm-hmm.
2: I know that's right. Okay. That is beautiful, though.
0: Yep. And men are explaining how they fight temptation and remain faithful. This other guy said, there's no temptation. He says, shid.
2: Oh, no.
0: He says, shid.
2: All right.
0: S-H-I-D.
2: D.
0: He said, this dog know where the food at.
2: Oh, no.
0: This horse know where the grass green.
2: I know that's
0: and
2: right.
0: And this clown knows his circus.
2: Come on.
0: He said, ain't letting nothing mess up my good home.
2: I did like that. Now,
1: damn,
2: this dog know where the food is.
0: Yeah. Okay.
2: I'm gonna use that one.
0: Can I tell you? I had a friend of mine who told me that. He said, "I know where my bowl's at," because I used to always say to him, "Where your wife at? Does she know where you at?" He goes, and I'll be like, "You over here looking at this woman and that." He go, "Hey, my wife, she know where my bowl's at, and I know where mine is."
2: I like that.
0: He know where his bowl's at.
2: I ain't gonna lie. That's a beat talk.
0: Ain't it?
2: Yeah. All right.
0: Here's another one. Men explain again how they fight temptation and remain faithful. This one said it's having respect for yourself and understanding that you have, what you have is worth more than what you about to lose it all for.
1: Absolutely.
2: True enough, but sometimes now, that risk be worth it. Sheesh.
0: Ooh. Does it?
2: No, it's never worth it.
0: No, it ain't. Because let me tell you, I was just talking to a girlfriend of mine and her husband and they were together. She told me she was married to her husband for 20 years.
2: Okay.
0: And just recently they got a divorce because he cheated. After 20 years of marriage.
2: Yo.
0: Right?
2: Yo.
0: And he cheated and she said she was gone. Like she was like, I can't deal with that.
2: Yeah.
0: I
2: get it. Which I get that.
0: And guess what else I told her? Most of the time when the men cheat, I go, did he end up with the woman he cheated with?
2: Right.
0: No.
2: They're facts.
0: It destroyed their marriage, but he ended up not even with her.
1: With that chick. Yeah.
2: It's never worth it. But in the moment, sometimes it'd be like, I'm just going to make that fall. And sometimes men just give up to that temptation. But I do like what these guys are saying.
0: Okay, here's another one. Men, again, talking about how they fight temptation and remain faithful. This guy, Brent Broussard, says temptation is always going to be there.
2: Mm-hmm.
0: It's all about how you value the relationship you're currently in.
2: Mm.
0: He said, we're still visual creatures, and we cannot just act like we don't see other women.
2: Right?
1: That's true.
2: That's real.
0: Mm-hmm.
2: That's real.
0: He said, if you really respect the relationship and your partner, temptation wouldn't even matter.
2: Yeah. I ain't gonna lie, when I'm in a relationship, though, I be scared to talk about other women to my woman. Like, oh, she pretty, or oh, she fine, mm-hmm. don't she look good, babe? Like, I be scared to do that.
0: You don't say that?
2: Mm-mm. Because it's like a slippery slope. Once I start looking, then I want to start touching, then I want to start seeing. You know what I'm saying?
0: Mm-hmm.
1: Yeah.
0: All right. I don't know what he's about to say.
2: I was about to combine seeing and touching.
0: All right.
1: Nah, it sounded like that temptation was coming out a little bit.
0: I know it. I thought I heard a succubus or something.
2: I hate you. I didn't say that.
1: Yeah, yeah.
2: It's getting hot.
0: Yeah it is.
1: In here.
0: I'm sorry, in her.
1: In her.
2: Let me fan a little bit.
0: This one guy, guys, you know, he said how he handles his temptation. He said, I don't go places where the temptation runs high. He said, I don't even add them on my social media.
2: Yeah, it sounds good.
0: Where temptation run high.
2: Yeah, it sounds good. You ain't going to go to no restaurants.
0: Or you ain't going to no strip club.
2: I don't know.
1: Gas station. Basically, you ain't going nowhere.
2: Right.
1: Basically,
2: right.
1: Yeah, you're going to be in the house.
0: And then finally, this one guy says something really nice. They ask him, how does he fight temptation and remain faithful? He says, I realize that I wouldn't be cheating on my wife. I would be cheating on my commitment to God.
2: Mm.
0: He said, and he sees all. Now, how beautiful is that?
2: That's a good one. Keep you grounded in your faith.
0: Mm-hmm.
2: Stay grounded in your faith. I like that.
0: What's wrong with you, JJ?
1: No, I'm just listening.
2: Do you agree is the question?
1: Yeah, I mean, yeah. God going, sometimes God got to understand. He got a sense of humor. I mean, hell.
2: God built her.
1: Yeah, for real.
2: He made her. I ain't tell you make her like that guy.
1: I mean, he did approve her.
0: Right. He approved her. They were like, God, how you like this version of, you know, of right? this human?
1: Yeah, go on, send her out.
2: God made her.
0: Hold on a second. God sends us out?
1: Send her out. Yeah.
0: He said, go on and send her out.
1: Sometimes they be so fine, God be like, you know what? Overnight her.
0: Get her to that planet now.
1: Now,
2: stupid.
1: For real.
0: Overnighter.
1: Yeah.
0: All right. Good luck.
1: Where's Artemis?
0: Good luck, everyone. Good luck, ladies and men. Good luck in your relationship, yes. All right? All right. It's Dee Dee in the morning.
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9: Today is another WD issue first warning weather impact day because of a heat advisory. Today's actual highs, 93 to 100, feeling like 108 and above. Limited rain chances, so most of us will end up staying dry, so the heat is our main factor for today. Then overnight, expecting lows 75 to 79, and then for your Saturday, 94 to 101 is possible. More heat advisories and heat headlines expected over the weekend. From the WD issue first warning weather center, I'm Raven Richard.
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0: the spontaneous express. 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

0: 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Hey, good morning. It's Didi in the morning. Let me say hi to you and shouts out to everybody listening. By the way, shouts out to Tyler Longview. I'll be hanging out all weekend long in Tyler Longview as we get everybody ready for back to school.
1: Come on now.
0: Yeah, I'll be doing it. Last year, I think I took 1,000 pictures. In a day.
2: 1,000?
0: I took about 1,000 pictures in a day. Ooh. And Tyler Longview. I had a lot of fun.
1: I guarantee you, they posted it all up.
0: Yeah, and I did too. I was like, I mean, it was about 1,000. So shouts out to Tyler Longview. JJ's in Monroe, Louisiana this weekend performing.
1: Jolie performing.
0: Mm-hmm.
1: At the Jack Howe Theater. Yep. Man, come on through.
0: So get your tickets. Make sure you do that, all right? And Trey G will be doing comedy in the house. I love that. Yeah. Hey, let's get into our hot topics, though. Y'all, did y'all hear what's going on The Real Housewives of Atlanta? When are they going to cancel these shows? When are they just going to give them up? When are we going to do this?
3: They said nebuary.
0: Oh, God. I got to tell y'all what the latest is. Let's get into it. Here we go.
4: Situations get sticky.
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0: Before we get to anything, did y'all see the story about the lady that was a surrogate for a couple out of California?
1: Absolutely.
0: And they wanted her to terminate the pregnancy, and she refused? Take a listen.
6: A major development in a bitter legal battle playing out in Texas after a surrogate gave birth to a baby with a severe heart defect. McKenna West was hired by a California couple, Nasheen Gilkar and Omar Ahmed, to carry their child. But 20 weeks into the pregnancy came the devastating diagnosis. The child would have a rare and life-threatening heart condition. According to West's lawyers, the couple then requested she terminate the pregnancy. But West, who lives in Alaska, refused and traveled to Texas, an anti-abortion state, to continue the pregnancy.
7: This is my body, and I absolutely don't want to go through this. I didn't think that I could live with myself.
6: The baby boy was born in Dallas Wednesday. Texas Attorney General Ken Paxton stepped in, securing an emergency order to ensure the baby received life-sustaining treatment. But the biological parents argue she breached the surrogacy contract, and they sought a restraining order, barring her from seeing or holding the baby. According to their lawyers, they now have full custody. Legal experts say West faces an uphill battle in court.
0: That is... That's
1: wild. That's a wild one. Yeah.
0: Where do you go on the side? Who is right? Who's wrong? Man, I don't know. We're going to have that conversation. Yeah. That's going to be a conversation on Monday.
1: Got to be.
0: Because that's a real big debate right there. And how do you handle that situation?
3: I have my opinions on it. Yeah. We definitely got to talk about that.
0: You know, my husband and I don't have any kids. And I have a friend who told me, she said, I'll carry you. I'll be y'all surrogate.
3: Really? Would you do that?
0: My husband said no. He said no.
3: Nah.
0: Well, first of all, he said he didn't want her to be the surrogate because she smokes too much and drinks too much.
3: Oh, my God.
0: He was like, nah, she can't.
1: Mess around, have the baby a happy hour.
3: You stupid.
0: Exactly. Hey, Young Miami and Tyler got a problem, right?
3: Yeah. They've had a problem for a little minute now, what it feels like. Young Miami accused Tyler of stealing one of her biggest songs, basically. Tyler's biggest song is, If You Say You Love Me, Then Put Me in Chanel. Yep. That was one of her biggest songs. Young Miami said she stole it from Young Miami. Carisha was doing an interview the other day, and they asked her about it. She said her and Tyler still haven't spoke.
8: There was a little miscommunication between you and Tyler about the Chanel joints. The both of y'all have songs about Chanel. Y'all been able to discuss this?
9: We haven't had a chance to. I never spoke to her after that. Like, we never spoke at all. The situation was what the situation was.
8: Mm-hmm.
9: That's just what it was. I moved on.
8: At least she f- with the song, though.
9: Who?
8: Tyler. Like, she f- with Spend That.
9: Oh. I'm sure she does.
8: Yo.
9: I'm not even saying this. Anyway, I'm saying, like, she did a TikTok to, like, Tea Time.
8: Yeah.
9: I mean, she's been very supportive.
0: I love the one Young Miami don't really want to talk about something, so all of a sudden she gets real quiet.
1: Her talk sound like she about to fall asleep.
0: Yeah, all of a sudden she gets real low, like, I really don't want to talk about it.
3: But see, it's very telling, though, about your attitude. Mm-hmm. You know what I'm saying? Mm-hmm. It says more about you than about the situation.
0: I agree.
3: Because I feel like sometimes you can come out very nasty when you do stuff like that.
0: Mm-hmm.
3: And I get that you feel a certain type of way, but God, dog, bro. Yeah. Take the high road
0: sometimes. Some folks don't know how.
3: True.
0: dogs don't know how to take the high road.
3: True.
0: They you give them a direction to the high road. They be like, where?
3: My GPS don't go there.
0: Yeah. And finally, can we talk about the trashiness and the tackiness of the Real Housewives of Atlanta? Why are we doing this? Anybody see where the girl Kelly came out and accused Angela Oakley? Yeah, of nearly losing her $2 million home to foreclosure. Y'all seen this fight? She didn't put up pictures and everything. Talking about, when your house in foreclosure. And this, we really this goddamn petty and dirty and nasty that we pulling up folks, what they paying on their houses and if they in foreclosure.
3: Yeah, I'm going to tell
0: y'all
3: you like
0: hear
3: this.
0: That?
3: You pull up my house on foreclosure and put it on social media, right. I'm pulling up on you
0: Ain't
3: next.
0: This crazy? Y'all hear this?
3: Yes.
0: It's so distasteful and raggedy to me. Yeah. I said, my God.
3: Oh, yeah, we pulling up fighting.
1: Yeah, yeah. You do my house like that, I'm going to be like the big bad wolf. I'm trying to blow it down. I ain't going to blow it. I'm going to burn it.
0: Angela Oakley comes out to prove that her house is good. Don't prove that. This stuff is crazy to me now. Yeah,
3: man.
0: Y'all.
3: It might be time to get rid of these shows. Yeah, maybe.
0: You pulling up folks is getting in a financial. Get out of here.
3: The people love it, though, Dee Dee.
0: I can't stand this stuff.
3: People love it.
0: I hate it. I hate it. Carlos King, you did this. All right. Hey, listen, coming up, we're going to shut the show down next. It's Dee Dee in the morning.
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0: It's Didi in the Morning on Big Easy 102.9. All right, listen, you guys, we're done. The show is over. It's been a wonderful week, has it not?
1: Mm-hmm.
0: Well, oh my gosh. We appreciate everyone for listening. We thank you so much for all week tuning into us. We hope you have a wonderful, wonderful weekend. And we always leave the show exactly like this.

0: 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All right, have a great weekend. It's DD in the morning.
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They tell me Chubb's the only one that get your hand-me-downs and

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0: 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It's DJ Incredible hanging out. 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

0: 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It's DJ Incredible hanging out all the way until about 2 o'clock this afternoon. 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As a matter of fact, we are trying to get you to see Kanye. He's coming to town very, very soon, and we've got that hookup information coming up, plus more music on the way.
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1: This is a love that withstands time, space, and matter forever. 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

0: it. 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

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DJ Incredible hanging out. 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

0: 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It's Kyle Taboo, DJ Incredible, hanging out. Kanye, you know he's coming to town. 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

0: It's Big Easy 102.9, New Orleans' best mix of R&B with Ama, featuring Brent Faiyaz. It's called Need It Bad. DJ Incredible hanging out. And you know what? We're still talking about that Kanye concert because it's coming to town very, very soon. And we are trying to get you and a guest in there. I'm talking about the full treatment, but you know you got to be in it to try to win it. And the word changed at 12 o'clock, and I've got the new word for you. The new word that you need to text is the word waves. W-A-V-E-S. Waves. Text that right now to 95819 for your chance to win.
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0: 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It's called Yes, DJ Incredible, hanging out till 2 o'clock. 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

0: 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It's called Cry in Front of You. It's DJ Incredible hanging out with you. 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

0: is such a crazy feeling, though. 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Right?
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1: 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The sounds of Mr. Javon DeWant and the Trap Stars. See, where they call themselves the Trap Stars, but it's Snoop Dogg, Jazzy Faye, and Tony Armani. It is a collaboration going on. It's DJ Incredible. Don't forget now, we are trying to get you in the building to the Caesar Superdome to CA. Kanye, that is, he's going to be here, and we are trying to get you and a guest in the building. I'm talking about the full treatment, because if you're outside the New Orleans area, we're going to fly you in. But everybody, you know what? A hotel accommodations, $100 cash, and floor seats to see Kanye take over the Caesar Superdome. And it's going to be happening on the 28th of this month. So what you need to do to get in on the action, text the national keyword WAVES, W-A-V-E-S. Yes, W-A-V-E-S. Text that right now to 958194. Your chance to win. This word is good until about 3 o'clock. And then after that, it changes to the word king. You didn't hear that from me. But anyway, yeah, govern yourselves accordingly. We keep the party going. Don't forget, y'all, it's on the way at 2 o'clock, the D.L. Hughley Show.
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1: What did you set this on, hell?
0: My name is DL.
1: You gotta make her say my name one time here.
0: My name is DL.
2: Ladies and gentlemen, put your hands together for DL Hughley.
1: Remember that if you are in Ontario, California, I am there this Friday and Saturday and Sunday. So they don't tonight, tomorrow and Sunday, and then also my podcast Uncertain with DL Hughley. That a new episode premiered yesterday, and another one on Monday. So check that out if you take a notion. Happy birthday to Halle Berry. You know what I love about her, in addition to the fact that she is literally aging like fine wine. Literally.
3: Candy.
1: And she talks openly about her menopause, if you got a period, I ain't messing with you, period. I like stretch marks and hot flashes. That's my thing, man. So I'm she's open about it. Happy birthday to Magic Johnson. Happy birthday to Mila Kunis. Happy birthday to Steve Martin. Happy birthday to Nico London, who did that sex tape with Mimi Foster. How has it come to that? That we're shouting out people that just are infamous. Happy birthday, Huggy Bear, Antonio Fargas. Happy birthday to Al Shearer, Hits from the Street. Happy birthday to Tim Tebow. If only he had read a playbook like he did the Bible.
3: Yes.
1: I swear to God. Happy birthday to Marseille Martin from Blackest. Happy birthday to Princess Love, Ray J, on again and off again wife. Happy birthday to Jack A. Harry. Happy birthday to Taylor Cheatham. Happy 21st birthday, baby
3: here,
1: girl.
3: Here. Happy birthday.
1: Happy birthday to Alice Ghostly, Esmeralda, and Be Rich. Of course, that is Possumus. We got a great show lined up for you. We're going to tell you what happened with some of the great calls. It is Friday, and if you can't hit Happy Other Club, we will bring the party straight to you with the Hughley House Party. Right now, he's Notorious B.I.G. It's the D.L. Hughley Show.

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All right, that was Biggie, Hypnotized. 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
1: Well, we were talking about Tasia Fortune. That's the young woman, 29 years old, that was found hanging from a tree in Jackson, Mississippi. And of course, no question, her family is devastated. But the thing that has social media buzzing is the fact that, you know, this is not the first time that something like this has happened. And they're wondering, you know, when people are going to get to the bottom of it. There's a laundry list of young black people who've been found hanging from Georgia to Mississippi and beyond. And still nothing has been done about it.
0: I just think that this is highly coincidental. And I think that even if it were a matter of young people having all of these mental health events, it requires a response from at least a state or federal level. And this many young people are coming up and either taking their lives or having their lives taken from them. Either way, we need answers. Either way.
1: Yeah, I mean, there's no doubt there's been a number of studies done by, well, the CDC a while ago anyway, regarding, you know, the number, the statistic that has risen among young black boys and girls who are committing suicide. However, you know, I do agree quite a bit with a lot of people on social media that this is just not normal. Like, young black people don't tend to hang themselves, especially in the situation regarding Tasia Fortune, is that she was so high they had to actually call someone to help get her down. And so they, you know, the family, of course, is saying, listen, you know, we need answers here. And of course, the people in Mississippi are saying, don't rush to judgment. You know, we're doing everything we can to investigate this situation. Well, we know that's probably not true.
0: How backwards are y'all?
1: Yeah.
0: Don't worry. This ain't rushing. This is Pony Express to judge.
2: I'm telling you.
0: This is beta to judgment.
1: Right. Like, it's not that hard. It's not that hard, especially with where we are now in digital. It should be so simple, right?
2: All in the Deep South. Come on, man.
1: All in the Deep South. Well, this story ain't in the South. This is actually out of New York. I'm not sure. I know how I stand on it, but let's see what you guys think. So, are you familiar with Royce White?
0: Of course, the
1: basketball player. Well, he's now saying that he officially declares himself as transgender, and
0: he
1: plans to enter the 2027 WNBA draft.
0: Well, all you got to do is tell that you got to get on a plane. He won't do it. He would. You know what? He was a lottery pick.
3: Yep,
0: he was a lottery pick, and was so mentally unstable he couldn't even get on a plane. He couldn't fly. So if you ain't gonna fly with dudes with Johnson, you ain't gonna fly with women with vaginas. I don't care what it is.
3: Yeah, they gotta fly too, you know. So.
1: I mean, he says, you know, he's doing it, I guess, to challenge. Yeah,
0: you know
1: the
0: what? You know what? Draft him and let him, make him fly to the draft.
3: Yeah.
0: Because
3: yeah.
0: The problem with him is he wanted to take a bus everywhere.
1: Yeah, you can't do that. You get there 4 days later.
2: Yeah. Well, there's a league full of bus, though. I mean, think about
1: good
2: it.
1: Luck, Royce. Yeah, but that's ahead. What's trending.
0: We're going to bring the party straight to you with the Hughley Arts Party that jumps off in 5 minutes right here on the DL Hughley Show.
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1: Friday's finally here. And DL Hughley's got that perfect soundtrack to your weekend vibes. And the kind of energy that'll have you dancing in a Saturday. It's the DL Hughley Show. And we're back. We know you're missing happy hour, but don't worry, because we're bringing the party to your house.
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0: It is the D.L. Hughley Show, your 2026 edition. Well, I am here in Minneapolis. I am not saying I cannot take credit for this, but I just have to, you know, keep you abreast of the fact that the minute I landed, I slept. Not like when Don Lemon came, they took him, but when I landed, they left.
1: We are bringing the party to you with the Hughley House Party. The Jazz Report is coming up in about 10 minutes. Then we're going right back to the pops. Hey, the D.L. Hughley.

0: That is going to wrap up this hour's Hughley House Party. We're going to bring the party to you every single hour. Now it's time for the Jazzy Report.
1: The U.S. Department of State announced that the U.S. intends to give $1 billion to the new government of Colombia, which is now in control of the right-wing candidate backed by Trump. The candidate's campaign is very different from his predecessor, who pushed for a total peace strategy to end an ongoing fight between guerrilla groups, the state, and cartels.
0: He's giving all his money away and doing all these things, and people are, this is not going to go well.
1: People are starving. People can't get health care.
0: It's insane. He is, you, if you were trying to do something, it would be this oblivious. You couldn't.
1: Well, a fungus is quietly racing across the U.S., and doctors say the tools to stop it are very thin. Candida auroris has now been confirmed in 23 states. The yeast mostly threatens people who are already extremely ill and can survive for quite some time on surfaces. It can pass from people who show no symptoms, and it can trigger fever, chills, low blood pressure, rapid heart rate, and certain ear infections.
0: Damn it, Candida. That sounds like a girl I used to know.
2: Add it to the art.
0: And the symptoms, too.
1: Yeah, I bet it does.
0: Thank you, baby girl. We had some great callers this week. If you missed them, do not worry. It is What It Happened Was Friday. Those calls will be up in 10 minutes. It is the D.L. Hughley Show.
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0: of all, in Snoop Living My Best Life Monday, what had happened was a father brings a gift to his daughter, but not to his former stepdaughter, and the mother crashes out. Take a listen.
1: These is your kids too. 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
1: What do you mean delusional?
3: You can't be in the past.
1: But you were taking care of her when we were together.
3: That was in the past when we were together.
1: What you mean in the past? But you showing up now with gifts? You showing up now with only gifts or what?
3: What else am I supposed to do?
1: No, we're not doing that. We're not doing that. Come on, baby. Come on.
0: Who's right, the mom or the dad? We put that question to you. You said?
4: The question today, man, I see why the mama got rid of his soft ass. How dare you show up and treat that young lady like that just because you and a grown individual had a misunderstanding or whatever it is that y'all fell out about? You don't fall out with the baby. You got to be kidding me, man. You still staying in where she expected you to be. So I just think he's wrong for that, man. Even if you're right, you're morally wrong, man.
5: Well, I feel like that's no way to treat a child. You know, that to me, that's inhumane. You know, I know it's a child and I'm going to give one something and not give the other. If you didn't want to give her something, then you should have pulled one to the side. But that's not the way you treat children if you have a heart.
6: I was in that situation, but I raised two of her daughters and had my daughter and raised them. I still consider them as my daughters. So if I bought something for my biological daughter, I got something for the other daughters. So that's what I do. So if he was with her for a long time, I mean, it shouldn't be no problem. I mean, some men like that, you know, but I'm not like that.
7: My name is Kit from Ohio, and my question is the girl's father in her life? Does he buy this man's daughter presents when he shops? I think when the man lived in the home, he should provide and give gifts and things. But once they're not together anymore, that's that child's father's obligation to provide her with gifts and things, unless there's just that type of understanding between all the parents involved.
8: First time caller, long time listener. I disagree with D.L. Hughley, and the reason why I say that is because I feel like if you come into a woman's life, you don't accept just her. Them children are a part of her. You take the whole package, not part of the package. And I, you know, because I'm kind of, that's the life I'm living right now and stuff. I have to accept her children like they're mine. You know, I have to love them like they're mine and stuff, regardless if they have a different father. I'm the one in her life right now, and I accepted her knowing that she had them children, so I have to accept them as part of the package. I can't understand why he feels like, you know, well, I'll give to my biological, but not to his. Those children are part of the package that he hooked up with stuff. So you need to accept the whole package or nothing.
9: Well, my first thought is we need all the information, okay? I called in here heated, but it's a birthday party. So if it is a birthday party, you bring a gift to the child who has the birthday. Now, mom, she had no reason to go off on him. But I agree, if it were Christmas or another holiday, that you should be buying gifts for everyone. But he is not obligated. But it does show who he is. And I guess there's a reason they're divorced.
10: Really, me personally, if I'm raising that child and me and that woman breaks up, I personally feel like I'm still obligated to keep raising that child. That child looks at me like a father figure. I'm going to keep being that father figure to that child. So if I do buy for one, I'm going to buy for the other one. Because morally, I think is right. Because that would be very disappointing and that would crush a kid's heart to know that they're being raised by somebody who no longer wants to deal with them either. So in my personal opinion, I think that you should, you know, continue to raise that child because that child looked up to you as a father figure.
0: We got next, Olivia Dean, and more of this week's Best Calls coming up in 5 minutes. It's the D.L. Hughley Show.
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0: It is What It Happened Was Friday. On Tuesday, What It Happened Was, a video has gone viral of a lone black man being jumped by several white men at a sporting event. When going out, you feel safe being the only black person in the group? That was a question we posed to you. You said,
1: hell no, I ain't gonna trust a bunch of white folks and I'm the only dark side in there. That's pretty much like you trusting a piece of black lint on vanilla ice cream. You the only one, but you gonna stand out. And they definitely gonna go to their own protection. They gonna protect their skin before they protect you. And the other part of this is, I was semi-raised in Greensburg, Pennsylvania, 20 miles outside of Pittsburgh, where it was 90% white and 10% black. If they didn't let me go with them now, go with them then as a kid, I'm not going with them by myself as an adult. So, no, I'm not going to trust myself around a bunch of white folks. Nope, that's it.
2: I'm about to say, I literally am 27 years old, black male. Obviously, I have one white friend. I guess you can kind of say I'm in the industry where it's kind of usually I'm the only black person in the room. It's very uncomfortable, not going to lie. Even if I did have the choice, whatever it was, bro, I probably would never, you know, want to put that on anybody, because it's just like certain white people make you feel a certain type of way. Not all white people, they make you feel a certain type of way, though. So I say for all of us black kings, it's kind of stand your ground, you know, and that be that.
3: I'm going to say this. This is from my experience, and I'm not going to be politically correct. He's right. When you're the only black in a group full of a bunch of white people, they're going to do something. Somebody's going to do something. And it pays me. I feel like crying, and I'm trying to hold myself, because one of my good friends was white. She passed away. But yes, every time from my experience, anytime I was with a bunch of them, even if all of them or a lot of them like me, depending on how many you have, there's always going to be a section that's going to test you. Always. I'm 50-some years old now, and that has always been my experience. And I'm just going to say that.
4: White America is on its second crusade. Same thing that happened 400 years ago, they're trying to do it today. The Mexicans are the new The ICE program ain't nothing but the KKK. Hollywood, Moore County, North Carolina.
0: We got more of What It Happened Was in 10 minutes of the D.O. Hughley Show right now. He's next.

0: Man, I need no. Now, Wednesday, what had happened was Aunt does a skin to skin bonding with her sister's baby. Take a listen.
1: Kenya, what are you doing with my kid?
2: Doing skin to skin.
1: But why?
2: Form a beautiful attachment. That's my baby. Don't you do it with her?
1: Yeah, but I gave birth to her.
2: But still, that's my baby. Isn't she so in peace? She's gonna love me just like she loves you.
1: Sister, that is so weird. Like,
2: how
1: what are
2: is
1: you
2: that weird?
1: What are you doing?
2: It really comes in. I'm doing.
1: But are you really naked? Tú te encueras de verdad?
2: Of course. You need to do skin to skin. You need to be naked. So she's naked, and I'm naked, skin to skin.
0: Was this out of line for the sister doer? She's just being a loving aunt. That's the one we posed to. You said
3: totally inappropriate. She should not be doing that. If the baby wants to bond with the mother, that's one thing, but certainly not the aunt. I could tell the aunt she needs some therapy. No, seriously. The aunt needs more than some help, and if the sister is smart, she better keep, instead of one eye on that sister, she needs to keep two eyes on her, because she might wind up opening up a can of whoop on her. But definitely, definitely inappropriate. But no, it does not take all of that. No, no.
4: Well, basically, it's about family, and it's about love. I mean, I grew up with both my parents. I was fortunate. I had my mom for 32 years, my dad for 49. But the idea is children of any denomination whatsoever need love. They need affection. They need to be taught how to receive love that's true so that they can give love that's true. So I don't see anything wrong, skin to skin, nose to nose, whatever. As long as it's being given in its proper context. Because some people are perverse in their attitudes, but then I'm 70 years old and I lived through the nudist era. I lived through the wild child, wildflower, Timothy Leary tune in, tune out era. I lived through all that. But like I said, the children of today that are so literally sensitive, at least if you can give them the right type of affection, the love that's actually from the heart, then I don't see any harm in it.
5: First of all, when you're doing skin-to-skin contact, you don't have to have your whole shirt off. That would seem a little bit ridiculous to me. You don't have to have your whole shirt off. You can just make sure that their face is touching the skin on your chest. You didn't have to. I don't think she had to go that far. But skin-to-skin contact is great for a baby. In my experience, what I've done is made sure that it's okay with the mom. I don't, you know, just do that based off of what I think I want or whatever, because that is weird. That seems weird to me that you would not okay that with the mom beforehand just to make sure that it's no, you know, conflict going on between you and the mom before you, you know, get that close to the child. It's weird.
0: And of course, yesterday, a woman explained she will never put her husband over a child. Take a listen.
6: I'm sorry, but at no point am I prioritizing this man wanting to have cuddles with me at night over my kids getting what they need. Is that controversial, or is that the way that you should be doing this?
0: Who comes first, a child or a spouse? That was a question we posed to you yesterday. We posed that question in different iterations, but we asked it again yesterday. You said,
7: actually, child neglect is a jailable offense. Spousal neglect is not. It might seem like that to, it should be to the spouse that is being neglected. But again, neglecting your child, no matter what the circumstances, that's reprehensible. And you should go to jail for that. But I'm not going to neglect my child for my spouse, because again, that's probably a felony. So no, I will always put my child before my spouse.
8: A man is supposed to protect the entire family. So it's the woman's job to grab the kids and the man's job to grab everybody, including the wife and the kids, because the man is the protector. Now, the wife don't have to worry about the man because, once again, he's the protector. He's going to protect himself. Therefore, it doesn't matter what the woman do. As long as she grabs the kids and the man grabs the whole family, they're good.
0: We're going to bring a party to you with the Hughley House Party that jumps off in 5 minutes right here on the D.L. Hughley Show.
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0: It's the DL Hughley Show. And we're back. 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

This about the Stephen A. Smith running for president thing. I think he knows that he can't win, and the people that powers that be know he can't win. Because to win, you have to have support from black women, and that his hair will come back before his support from black women. If you ever see Stephen A. Smith with a full head of hair, a strong hairline, it's either the apocalypse or the rapture. Either one of them. Or he been to Turkey. We will be giving a deserving someone the Shoe Booty of the Week award.

0: That wraps up this hour's Hugo Leal's party. We're going to bring the party to every single hour. Now it's time to give a deserving someone the Shoe Booty of the Week award.
1: And now it's time for the Shoe Booty of the Week award. Brandon Tatum, also known as the Officer Tatum.
2: I'm an officer of the law.
1: Is an American YouTuber, conservative, political commentator, author, radio personality, former policeman, and former college football player.
3: Wow.
1: So, why is Officer Ruckus this week's recipient of the Shoe Booty of the Week award?
4: Why?
1: He gets the shoe booty because he's the shoe booty licker.
5: Oh, that's nasty.
1: Let's start with him agreeing with Charlie Kirk that black people were better off during slavery.
6: Incomplete.
1: This man doesn't know black history. He knows alternative black history. The director's cut. The one where they swap out the facts for fan fiction version written by a guy who still think separate but equal was just good urban planning.
4: Wrong!
1: He went on a forum and straight up lied about the Tulsa massacre. Not spun it, not reframed it, lied.
4: Liar!
1: Black Wall Street got burned to the ground by a white mob. Hundreds of black people killed, an entire thriving community turned into ash. And Brandon's out here like, actually, it was a big misunderstanding. And maybe the black folks started it.
7: Boy, have you lost your mind, because I'll help you find it.
1: The only thing you started is your own career as the human version of a participant trophy for racists.
8: First of all, white man, let me say that I love you, honor you, envy you, enjoy your smell, and I celebrate you in the name of white Jesus.
1: He's the biggest sellout. Even white racists think he's cool.
9: Look at my African American over here.
1: That's not a compliment. That's a diagnosis.
10: I don't feel so good.
1: He put the dis in disgrace to his race.
11: You are an absolute disgrace.
1: And that's why the Shoe Booty of the Week award goes to Officer Tatum. Now here's a swift kick in the ass.
0: If you outdo yourself,
12: you do.
0: You
12: every
0: can
12: time.
0: Suss out shoe booties. Let me tell you that
13: they're everywhere. It's raining like, shoe booties.
0: Man, pig can get truffles. Sniff can sniff out shoe booties. That's for sure.
14: Kind of laying all over the place. You can triple.
0: All right, if you know somebody who's not up on the D.L. Hughley Show, you need to call them right now and tell them they need to be listening in about 10 minutes. It's the D.L. Hughley Show.
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0: All right, that was Daniel Caesar, Get You. Now, for those of you who are not regular listeners of the DL Hughley Show, here's a tiny bit of why you should listen every day. Last year, when Cinco de Mayo was in full swing, ice was everywhere. Mm-hmm. Last May was the emptiest Cinco de Mayo I'd ever seen.
1: What are we going to do with all these leftover margaritas? I can't.
0: I'm like, what's the deal with the corn and the mayonnaise at? I sure wanted some of the mangoes with the red stuff on it. Man, it was so weird. I couldn't find a churro to save my life, man.
2: A pastor in Florida has been arrested, charged with bigamy in a senior swingers community. Man,
0: the villages?
3: Right. Oh, that's one of the highest places that sexual transmitted diseases in.
0: You kind of owe that bump on your tail, Agnes. No, listen, Gertrude, you've been throwing this thing around here, huh? Man, Priscilla, you've been giving it up with two draw legs, huh? Just, boy, you turn that handicap placard around and get to it, baby. What? I knocked the tennis balls off that wall.
2: That's what he was doing.
0: Well, when we're in Baltimore... Yeah, the Baltimore Comedy Factory, one of my very favorite places to play. But if you drop something on that carpet, leave it. I don't care what. Your wallet, your wife, whatever.
2: Just leave it.
0: You drop anything.
3: Just leave it.
0: It ain't worth picking it up. Kick your child. Get another one.
2: Leave it.
0: Hey, honey, go untie your fallopian tubes.
2: Your fallopian tubes.
0: They was tearing Killer Mike up.
2: I did see.
0: You didn't just lose weight. You lost a lot of credibility. Yeah. It was an Ozempic for your soul is what you lost. Coming up there with a wrinkled shirt on. Do you remember when I got into it with that girl and he defended the girl? Angela Stanton King, that broad.
2: Yep, I remember that too.
0: We got into it and she gonna come up to you. You got security. I said, I got security.
2: In the airport, right?
0: For the same way, reason you got makeup so nobody see nobody get ugly. That's why. I'm going to be dropping another hot new song with my day butt of the week. That's coming up in less than 15 minutes. It is the D.L. Hughley Show. You know who I am?
4: D.L. Hughley. Afternoon.
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0: The sister is not going to have sex with no kids. The sister ain't going to get no unless you got a job.
6: Keep it real.
0: I know you six, but you better get a paper route or something.
4: Afternoons will never be the same. The D.L. Hughley Show.
0: Real question. 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

0: 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This look, everybody gonna be on the cruise. Be there, be square, huh?
1: That's right, man. Woo.
0: Yeah.
1: I wish I had that $9,000. I'd be right there.
0: It was, $9,000. I mean, I know inflation. I know this is Trump's economy, but Jesus Christ, $9,000.
1: I could bring a few friends if I had $9,000.
0: $9,000, you could lease the boat, $9,000. Hey, listen, we come out this hour. We got My Day Butter of the Week. Plus, it is Friday. You're not hitting happy hour of the club, so we're going to bring the party straight to you with the Hughley House Party. And, of course, our longest tenure feature, Alebo, the streaming hack warrior on the D.L. Hughley Show. Right now, here he is, John B. It's the D.L. Hughley Show. John B.

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1: With DLC Music of the Week, and we are back with one of the show's favorites. Here is October London with Silent.

0: And that was DL's debut of the week, October London Silent Treatment. Everybody, please have a safe and wonderful weekend.
1: Thank you, baby girl. 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
0: It's the DL Hughley Show. And we're back. 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

0: this is just, when you read the Epstein list, have you read some of the stuff that's in that list?
1: Man, that is crazy.
0: Isn't it interesting that people who have those predilections find themselves in jobs where they can be in close proximity to the very thing they like? Did you see the dude, LifeTouch, the CEO of LifeTouch, taking the, you know, school pictures? Now, we had older males, but LifeTouch and Life Partners.
1: Yeah, I mean.
0: LifeTouch. No wonder people don't ever smile on their school pictures. The streaming movie review with Alibo, the streaming hack warrior. He's up in about 10 minutes. Now we're getting back to the mix on the D.L. Hughley Show.

0: the party. You know, dear, my own brother, you know I am a warrior. I did not have a cat as a child like most kids. I had a lion. I'm serious. I would not advise this for most people, though. You know the difference between having a cat as a pet and a lion as a pet?
1: Oh, what?
0: One ignores you, the other turns you into a snack and then ignores you. I'm serious. Now, for today's review, I wanted to do a movie that would make you laugh. But I could not find one. So, I will review the new Kevin De Hart film. The movie is 72 of your hours. And it is streaming on the Netflix. In this film, Kevin De Hart plays a 40-year-old executive who ends up at a 3-day bachelor party with 20-something-year-old frat boys after mistakenly being included in their chat group. Kevin is out there doing his full Kevin De Hart, running, screaming, face swelling up from jellyfish, getting mistaken for a drug lord, and floating on a whale's pee-pee. Basically, every job description that isn't funny. Here's the truth, though. If you're high, I mean if you are really stoned, if you went on the Since a Million Man March, this joint becomes the next movie that is like Think Like a Man. But if you are sober, if you watch this film with a clear head and a full stomach, this movie is 105 of your minutes will feel like it is 72 hours. I'm serious. I give it 2 handbags. One for the Kevin De Hart trying his very best, and one for the whale pee-pee. And if you add this film in the last 24 of your hours, I will send you a real whale's pee-pee. A real whale's pee-pee. It's bigger than your average float and slightly more intimidating than the police. A whale's pee-pee. For when you want to float and start conversations you can't finish. I'm serious. This is Alibo, your hacking warrior, with the Stream Hacking Movie Review. I'm

0: Coming up, we're going to take a peek into Jasmine's diary. That's coming up in approximately 10 minutes on the D.L. Hughley Show. The show after the show or during the show. The show between the show is the one that no one should ever hear. 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
6: This is The Daily Play with Joy Taylor. The Bills quarterback is a proven commodity in this league, but if there's any criticism to be levied against the 2024 MVP, it's that he can get a little rambunctious when he's on the run. Allen will play on Saturday in the Bills' first preseason game and the first game in the brand new Highmark Stadium. Quote, things can change after today's practice, but right now everyone that's healthy is going to be playing out there on Saturday. That is what head coach Joe Brady said Thursday. Listen, I am very

0: hesitant about proving guys who are at the top of their position, especially quarterback playing in unnecessary games. 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
5: And we're back.

0: That was Ari Lennox, to waste my time. Now it's time to take a peek in the Jasmine Diary. We have it. We read it.
1: We gotta... Where are you going? Come back. Come right. back in here.
2: Dear Diary, when I tell you the dating game out here is crazy, I mean it. Let me tell you what happened. So I went on a date with this guy that I thought was very nice, very handsome, very settled, all the things. And then we set a second date. Why did he bring his son? Why are you bringing your son on a second date with basically a stranger? I don't know him and I don't know you like that. Now, he thought I was overreacting. I didn't cause a scene, but I simply thought it would be a good idea if we just ended the date because I felt like we're still getting to know each other and you brought your family. I don't want to know your family until I know you. Am I overreacting? Am I crazy? Or is it just, I mean, maybe he's right? I don't know. I did ask my girlfriend what she thought, and she thought it was a bridge too far as well. However, the guy is still calling me. I'm not taking his calls now because I don't know if it's him or his son. Oh, the dating world is so crazy now.
0: Some people get very upset with me. They have no problem letting me know how they feel on our segment called
1: F U DL Hughley.
0: I'm getting effed in about 15 minutes. There's not a damn thing you can do about it. It's the D.L. Hughley Show.
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4: It's the D.L. Hughley Show. D.L. Hughley Show.
0: I'll tell you, the higher you are in the draft, the more white women they actually give you. And if you're a Dallas Cowboy, come on now.
3: And this is what it feels like.
0: Amber? You go in the fifth round, you get...
5: Don't you do it.
0: You get a Filipino, but I'm just telling you right now.
3: And this is what it feels like.
4: Yes, yes, yes. Bringing you the fire conversation and laughter like no other.
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0: It is the D.L. Hughley Show, your 2026 edition. Remember, if you're in Ontario, California, I will be here tonight at the Ontario Improv. We have one show tonight that sold out. We have three tomorrow. I guess the 4 o'clock is available. The 7 and 9:30 are sold out. And we have one show on Sunday. So just come through if you can take a notion.
1: Yeah.
0: Have a good time.
1: Go to the folks and go have dinner afterwards.
0: Absolutely, man. So Ontario's like far from the city. It's like where all the, it's like where the, you know, affordable, like it was a lot of houses they built out there, you know, got a lot of, a lot of homes.
1: Yeah.
0: And it's like halfway between, like 25% of the way to Vegas, 30% of the way to Vegas. So everybody that get in trouble in L.A. don't want to move all the way to Vegas. They move to the Apple Valley. They
1: move out to the satellite city.
0: They'll never find me in Hesperia. They'll never find me there. It's really funny. So you'll see all the people you went to high school with, you know, all the people. It's like, it's nothing but new houses and, you know, all that kind of stuff out there. So very interesting.
2: I'm sure it's affordable, too. So a little more.
0: It used to be. But everybody like moved to the outskirts because that's where they were building all the new houses at. So, but it takes, it's 50 miles away, but
2: Woo.
0: I'm going to leave now and I'll get there tomorrow. I'll get there tomorrow. Coming up this hour, we got a song for when your mom and daddy were still together. Plus some people get very upset with the things I say. So we're going to give them an opportunity to express themselves with our segment called
1: Bam Bam Move Out the Way. F-U-D-L Hughley.
0: We're going to bring the party straight to you with the Hughley House Party on the D.L. Hughley Show. Right now, it's Chris Brown. It is the D.L. Hughley Show.

0: That was Chris Brown and Leon Thomas. Finally, now some people never ever miss an opportunity to let me know how they really feel about the things I say. So we're going to give them an opportunity to vent with our segment called
1: If You Do, You Do.
0: All right, I'm getting

0: That was a song from when your mom and daddy were still together, Surface Happy, which was one of the very first groups I opened for in Riverside, which is in the Inland Empire, which we were just talking about the show in Ontario, all that stuff.
1: All right. Do tell.
0: Sometimes people get upset with me, so we're going to let them vent on our segment called FUDL Hughley. So won't you please welcome our FUDL Hughley correspondent, Little Niecy James.
2: Hello. This is Niecy James, your FUDL Hughley correspondent. Our first FUDL Hughley comment is from Instagram. Isn't she lovely? 27 says, DL, I heard you making fun of Omarosa. You compare her looks to Cleavon Little, Patrick Ewing, Carl Lewis, and Delroy Lindo. DL, Omarosa is a beautiful black woman who has done some ugly things, but now she's trying to make things right. DL, it baffles me how you can call Omarosa strong face when you look like a black lucky troll doll. Our next FUDL Hughley comment comes from the DL Hughley Show website. Scholar55 says, DL, why is it every chance you get, you make fun of your daughter for getting an online college degree? Instead, you should be praising her for getting her education. Besides, isn't she a DJ? You don't exactly need a PhD from Harvard to download a song and press play. FUDL Hughley. Today's last FUDL Hughley comment is from Facebook. No Place Like Home says, DL, you are always traveling. One day you're in New York, the next you're in California, then every weekend you could be anywhere from Miami to Dallas to Seattle to Cleveland to Tennessee. Do you ever stay home? I know your beautiful wife, LaDonna, has to get lonely. While you're always on the road, don't be surprised when you find out your wife is spending your money on a 25-year-old, 6'5" Latin pool boy who's pushing her wig back frequently and well. FUDL Hughley. Well, that's it for this week. This has been Niecy James, your FUDL Hughley correspondent. And until next week, bye.
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1: Yeah, I'm Smooth Penny from Cleveland, Ohio, and I definitely listen to DL Hughley. 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
0: It's the DL Hughley Show. And we're back. 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

0: That's going to wrap up the Hughley House Party. Now it's time for What You Need to Know with the one and only Sybil Wilkes.
1: It's Sybil Wilkes with What We Need to Know. Civil rights leaders, Attorney Ben Crump, Reverend Al Sharpton, and Democratic Congresswoman Lucy McBath of Georgia, joined the parents of Nolan Wells in Atlanta to demand a federal review of his death. The Congressional Black Caucus issued a formal letter giving Attorney General Todd Blanche 7 days to determine whether a federal civil rights investigation is warranted. The 18-year-old student-athlete vanished during a 4th of July boating trip to Horn Island off the coast of Mississippi before his body was recovered days later. Democratic Representative Shamari Figures, who is an African-American, will face Republican State Representative Rhett Marcus in Alabama's redrawn 2nd Congressional District this fall. State lawmakers reshaped the district's boundaries following a Supreme Court decision that weakened key protections under the Voting Rights Act. Both major parties are making the high-stakes race a top priority. I'm Sybil Wilkes. Be informed. Be empowered.
0: Thank you, Sybil. What Have You Learned is coming up next on the D.L. Hughley Show. So, I don't know Kiki Palmer's boyfriend.
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0: But I do know he's a dependent. So what do we need all these words for?
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0: 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I could call you a white supremacist, and you can't say the N-word. That right there is a difference.
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1: That will do it for us, ladies and gentlemen. 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In case you are going to be in Ontario, California, I'm on my way there now, so come check me out, the Ontario Improv. Jasmine, what'd you learn today?
7: So, congratulations, I guess, to 50 Cent. Apparently, he did a power deal with Netflix to license the first four series of the movie of that, their series Power.
1: Oh yeah, dope.
7: Pretty dope. So if you never got a chance to watch it, check it out. That's what I'm gonna do for, what's the other movie that I missed? The Wire. I've never seen it, but I'm gonna watch it. It's so good.
1: Yeah, it is.
7: Gotta catch up.
1: Yeah. Junior's Hand of the King, what'd you learn today, baby?
8: Well, I would be remiss not to shout out.
1: Remiss, a new word. Oh my god.
8: Come on, Dad, get your dictionary out.
1: Yes, indeed.
8: To shout out everyone who's in Charlotte this weekend for the Stellar Awards. I want to shout out to our team out there, everybody from Reach and the inspirational crowd who's going to be there, and of course our affiliates out there. So, hey man, good luck. Hopefully you'll bring back home some more awards and enjoy yourself out there.
1: Yeah, but that's a gospel award, right?
8: Yeah.
1: Okay. Well, yeah. They don't ever invite me to anything like that. That's crazy. I don't know why that is?
8: Yeah, it's too wild for you anyway.
1: No, yeah. You know me. I'm a mild to God.
8: Well, you know the Holy Crowd. They're the freakiest on the mall.
1: Yeah. Not
8: in Charlotte though.
1: Yeah. No. Cool. I'm sure in Charlotte, but on the next DL Hughley Show, the Middleton Man Jamal Kingsley is going to return to expose racism hidden in our everyday lives. Plus, we got another special case, Short Bus Records banger. Have a great, safe weekend. It's the DL Hughley Show. See you on the other side. Call my favorite Short Bus operator. Hit that string. Pull that string. We got to go.
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